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0: In sports, game one of the NHL's Eastern Conference Final goes tonight as the Montreal Canadiens visit the Carolina Hurricanes. The Habs are coming off a thrilling Game 7 overtime win against Buffalo on Monday. Meanwhile, Carolina hasn't played since May 9th after back-to-back sweeps of Ottawa and Philadelphia. The Montreal Victoire are the first ever Canadian team to win the PWHL's Walter Cup. Montreal shut out the Ottawa Charge 4-0 in Game 4 of the league's best-of-five championship series. The Minnesota Frost won the title in the league's first two seasons. Victoire captain Marie-Philippe Poulin won the Alana Kloss Playoff MVP award, tying for the postseason lead with 8 points. And relief pitcher Braden Fisher will serve as the Blue Jays' so-called opener as Toronto closes out a four-game series in New York against the Yankees. Carlos Rodon will take the mound for the Yankees. New York won the first two games, with Toronto winning 2-1 last night. 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
2: This is your Rush evening weather provided by Environment Canada. For Dawson, Mayo, Pelly, CarMax, Sparrow, and Ross River tonight, cloudy region-wide with a slight chance of showers for Dawson, Mayo, Pelly, and CarMax, a low of 1 degree. Sunny tomorrow for Dawson, cloudy with a good chance of showers for the rest of the region and a high of 14. And tomorrow night, clear in Dawson, cloudy for the rest of the region with a good chance of showers for Ross River and for Faro and a low of minus 3. For Watson Lake tonight, light clouds and a low of 2. Tomorrow, increasing cloudiness with a slight chance of showers in the afternoon and a high of 11. And tomorrow night, cloudy with a slight chance of showers and a low of 0 degrees. For Whitehorse, Teslin Atlin, Haines Junction, and the KLR tonight, clear in Haines Junction, partly cloudy elsewhere and a low of 0. Tomorrow, a mix of sun and cloud for most of southern Yukon. Cloudy for Teslin and Atlin with a slight chance of showers for Haines Junction, Atlin, and Teslin in a high of 10. And tomorrow, clear in Atlin, Teslin, and the Junction. Cloudy for the rest of the region in a low of minus 3. For area forecasts and current conditions, search weather.gc.ca.
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0: something I do every single Sunday when I'm meal prepping, and it's always chaotic and it's always a mess because without fail, every single time, something boils over. That's just me. Kungs versus cooking on three burners with this girl. 96.1 The Rush. Hope you're enjoying your Thursday evening. What are you up to? Are you on your way to the fireweed market? You better be. If you're on your way back, though, I ask you this every Thursday in the summer. Send me photos of your goodies, things that you got at the fireweed market. 867-667-7891. Let me live vicariously through you since I'm not able to go. Oh, boo. I am happy to be hanging out with you, though. Don't get me wrong. It's Faith Star. We are in your 5 o'clock music hour now, which is brought to you by Raven Recenter. 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To sign up and for more info, go to facebook.com/Raven Recenter. You will find the event on there. I know we are now in spring and no longer in winter, but I still believe flu season is upon us. There's so many people around me that have something right now. Oh, I don't want it. Go away. I say that with love. Truly, though, if you are feeling under the weather, I feel for you. And if you're looking for some immune-boosting tips, look no further than Nourish the Day. Jolene from Sunrise Nutrition and Wellness is going to pop on the show around 5:45 with some insight on how certain foods can help boost our immune system. So stay tuned for that. Also, more music on the way. We got Sia coming up next on 96.1 The Rush.
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1: Now this update from the Canadian Press. A bid by Alberta Premier Danielle Smith's United Conservatives to hold a potential vote on Alberta quitting Canada has taken another step forward today. The Premier is set to deliver a TV address tonight amid referendum speculation, with Albertans already scheduled for an October vote on 9 referendum questions about immigration reform and constitutional concerns. Montreal Public Health is warning of an uptick in Lyme disease in the city after reaching its highest number of cases since 2003. Health officials say people who enjoy outdoor leisure activities should be careful in endemic areas where ticks can be found, such as tall grass, gardens, forests, and woodlands. British Columbia will be renaming the Site C Hydro Dam after former Premier John Horgan, who died in 2024. The project was one that he didn't support, but allowed it to go ahead because costs ballooned. And BC Premier David Eby says it shows Horgan's willingness to consider the best interests of BC residents. From the Canadian Press, I'm John Kennedy.
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0: 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For the capital city tonight, partly cloudy, low of 3 degrees. Tomorrow, a mix of sun and cloud reaching a high of 10. And tomorrow night, cloudy, dropping down to a low of minus 2. Across the territory right now, Old Crow is at 8 degrees. Dawson, mostly cloudy and 13. Mayo, light rain and 10. Faro and CarMax at 16, Beaver Creek at 15, Burwash, sunny and 14, Haines Junction at 12, Teslin and Watson Lake, mostly cloudy and 14 degrees, Inuvik, cloudy and 3, and at the Whitehorse Airport, mostly cloudy and 13.
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0: Justin Bieber, Butterflies on 96.1 The Rush. I was really curious because I thought back to myself, when was the last time I saw a butterfly in the Yukon? I couldn't remember. And then I was like, do we have butterflies up here? We certainly do, according to yukon.ca/wildlife viewing. Some species that the Yukon has, just in case you were interested, I doubt you are, but I'm going to talk to you about this anyway. There's one called the grizzled skipper, which does look like a bear, like it has the same pattern and coloring as a grizzly bear. There's the Arctic skipper, a common branded skipper, a Canadian tiger swallowtail, and this is my favorite, not to be confused with my cat, but a large marble. And that is not all. There are so many, like pages and pages of butterflies that we get up here. So if you're interested, go check out the file on yukon.ca. If you had to pick your favorite butterfly, what would you choose? If you are into that kind of stuff, let me know. 667-7891. It's getting closer to 6 on your rush ride home with Faith Star. But before we wrap up this hour, let's bring in someone else to help me yap and talk about boosting our immune systems. It's time for Nourish the Day with Jolene, and that is brought to you by Sunrise Nutrition and Wellness.
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0: Jolene, I'm not sure if you've been hit with any super bugs going around this cold or flu season, but this year for me has felt particularly icky in terms of lots of people getting sick around me and me catching things. What would you suggest to those that are in need of an immunity boost?
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8: 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If the next song seems long, it's probably because the DJ had to use the bathroom. Day
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0: before being removed by security. The motion stems from a petition signed by more than 400,000 Albertans supporting the question, asking whether Alberta should remain in Canada. The issue now goes to Smith, who is set to address Albertans tonight on TV amid the growing debate over separatism and accusations that the government is steering the province toward a divisive vote. Cases of Lyme disease in Montreal have reached their highest mark in over 20 years.
1: Montreal Public Health is reporting 161 cases in 2025, the highest number of cases since 2003. The Quebec government says the rise in tick-related infections could be explained by climate change, as warmer weather allows ticks to survive more easily. Health officials say people who enjoy outdoor leisure activities should be careful in endemic areas where ticks are found, in tall grass, gardens, forests, and woodlands where they can latch onto skin. Wearing long clothing and using insect repellent during outdoor activities can help prevent bites. Since 2024, the entire island of Montreal has been considered at risk of tick exposure. Naira Ahmed, The Canadian Press.
0: A member of Manitoba's opposition Progressive Conservatives is defending his remarks about a fatal shooting in Saskatchewan. Josh Ginter says Gerald Stanley, a farmer who shot Colton Bushy on Stanley's property in a case that made national headlines, was the victim. Stanley was acquitted after testifying he thought Bushy and others were on his property to steal vehicles, and the gun went off accidentally. Manitoba Premier Wab Kanoo called on Ginter to apologize and on Tory leader Abhi Khan to take action.
2: No Manitoban is going to vote for the sort of comments that were made by the member for Borderland today, particularly not in swing ridings. So I ask the member opposite, if not for the good of our province, at least for his own political self-interest, tell us how he's going to address these hateful and divisive remarks.
0: Ginter says he will not apologize. He says he made the remarks while debating a resolution in the legislature about the rights of people to defend their homes with force. Canada's broadcast regulator says major streaming services like Netflix will now have to contribute 15% of Canadian revenues toward domestic programming. The new rate triples an earlier 5% requirement that is already facing legal challenges from some of the industry's largest companies. The CRTC says the changes are expected to help stabilize more than $2 billion in funding for Canadian and Indigenous content. This is the Canadian Press. In sports, the Carolina Hurricanes and Montreal Canadiens are taking to the ice, with Raleigh, North Carolina hosting Game 1 of the NHL's Eastern Conference Final. The Canes are back on the ice after 11 days off following their second-round sweep of Philadelphia, while the Canadiens come into the series with a little more battle-hardening following two seven-game slugfests against Tampa Bay and Buffalo. The Montreal Victoire hoisted the Walter Cup on home soil for their first time today. The Victoire returned home with their prized hardware a day after beating the Charge in Ottawa 4-0 to win the Professional Women's Hockey League Championship Series. The Victoire are the first Canadian team to win the title in the league's three-year history. Canadian golfer Mackenzie Hughes is in the mix early at the PGA Tour's CJ Cup Byron Nelson. Hughes shot an opening round of 6-under to sit two strokes back of leader Brooks Koepka at the tournament in McKinney, Texas. Scottie Scheffler, who led the event wire-to-wire last year, was another stroke off the pace. From the Canadian Press, I'm John Kennedy.
3: 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For Dawson, Mayo, Pelly, CarMax, Sparrow, and Ross River tonight, cloudy region-wide with a slight chance of showers for Dawson, Mayo, Pelly, and CarMax, a low of 1 degree. Sunny tomorrow for Dawson, cloudy with a good chance of showers for the rest of the region and a high of 14. And tomorrow night, clear in Dawson, cloudy for the rest of the region with a good chance of showers for Ross River and for Faro and a low of -3. For Watson Lake tonight, light clouds and a low of 2. Tomorrow, in increasing cloudiness with a slight chance of showers in the afternoon and a high of 11. And tomorrow night, cloudy with a slight chance of showers and a low of 0 degrees. For Whitehorse, Teslin at Lynn Haines Junction and the KLR tonight, clear in Haines Junction, partly cloudy elsewhere and a low of 0. Tomorrow, a mix of sun and cloud for most of southern Yukon. Cloudy for Teslin and Atlin with a slight chance of showers for Haines Junction, Atlin, and Teslin in a high of 10. And tomorrow, clear in Atlin, Teslin, and the Junction.

0: cloudy for the rest of the region and a low of -3. For area forecasts and current conditions, search weather.gc.ca.
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0: 96.1 The Rush, Maroon 5, and SZA with What Lovers Do. I am so happy that it is still light outside, okay? May is just given. Midnight sun on its way. Mostly cloudy in downtown Whitehorse. However, we're at a gorgeous 13 degrees. And I may have intentionally brought up the fact that we are sitting at 13 degrees because that is one of my lucky numbers. The other lucky number is 16. And I wanted to tell you that when I joined the Sour Toe Cocktail Club on Saturday in Dawson City, because yes, I did do the toe shot. First of all, I completed this task on May 16th. My certificate number, I was the 133,300 member of the Sour Toe Cocktail Club. So my certificate reads 133,300, and May 16th is on there too. I just thought that was so freaky since those are my two lucky slash favorite numbers. And now I have that in writing on a very momentous day for me. It was so much fun. Wondering if numerology plays a role in your life? Send me a text and let me know your number story. 867-667-7891. Now in the 6 o'clock hour on your ride home with Faith Star, we got lots of music to jam to this hour, but right now, a Yukon Nugget with Les McLaughlin on 96.1 The Rush.
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2: Today's Yukon Nugget is about Yukon Gold. The Yukon Gold that sells for about 50 cents a pound. It's the kind you can eat, and it's good for you too. Yep, the Yukon Gold potato. It took years of research to come up with a variety of potato that would eventually feature this famous name. Today, Yukon Gold is one of the most famous potatoes in North America. How did it happen? Yukon Gold is the work of the late Dr. Gary Johnston, a scientist at the University of Guelph, Ontario. During the 1960s, he headed a research team that was trying to develop a hardy potato with yellow flesh that would grow almost anywhere in Canada. It took 13 years of work by Johnston and his team of scientists, but it was worth it since the Yukon Gold is prized by chefs and homemakers around the world. Why was the research done? Well, yellow-fleshed potatoes are common in Europe and South America, and immigrants to North America preferred them. This untapped market required a disease-resistant golden variety that could be easily grown in North America. The result was the Yukon Gold, the first Canadian bred potato to be marketed and promoted by name. It received a Canadian license in 1980 and was soon being exported to the United States. Yep, potato varieties are licensed. The job of a scientific potato researcher like Gary Johnston is complex. A new variety must have many qualities. How does the potato taste? Is it resistant to diseases? Where will it grow? What is the yield? These are only a few of the many questions that need to be answered. There are other gold-fleshed potatoes on the market, including Yellowfin, Banana, and Saginaw Gold, but none have the name recognition of Yukon Gold. When the research is done and the potato is ready for market, the scientist who developed the variety gets the right to name it. Gary Johnston chose Yukon Gold, a name known around the world. You have to wonder how much the Yukon Gold potato contributes to Yukon tourism because of its positive name recognition.
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0: throwing it back with NSYNC on 96.1 The Rush. That was Bye Bye Bye. But if you want to say hi to Patrick Viss, he is your Morning Brew host. You can visit him this Saturday at Integra Tires Fuel Center in Porter Creek. 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Ugh, the best. There will also be free slushies, a selfie booth, and a face painting station for the kids. So much fun. All of that, plus more. You'll save 10 cents per liter on gas. So make sure you stop on by, fuel up, say hi to Patrick, and enjoy the perks. That's this Saturday. Patrick will be there from 10 to 3 at Integra Tire Fuel Center at 1903 Centennial Street. So make sure you say hello. Just after 6:30 on your ride home with Faith Star, we got Ed Sheeran next on The Rush.
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CKRW 96.1 The Rush, Megan Trainor with Still Don't Care. 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

Alexander Street. 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
1: I was not aware of that.
0: Well, now you know.

0: From the National Newsroom of the Canadian Press, I'm John Kennedy. Alberta Premier Danielle Smith says the province is adding a 10th question to the October 19th referendum. During her televised address, Smith outlined the new question as a way to hear the hundreds of thousands of Albertans who have signed petitions that are arguing for and against separation. Smith says this question comes after a judge ruled the separatist movement's petition could not be allowed to move forward because of a lack of consultation with First Nations.
1: The recent court ruling would not be applicable, and the referendum question I outlined could proceed. This question will also ensure the 700,000 signatories to both the Forever Canada petition and the Stay Free Alberta petition are respected, and the will of Albertans is heard.
0: Smith says the ruling fundamentally misinterprets the nature of the duty to consult, which was never meant to prevent citizens from making their voices heard through a democratic process. BC Premier David Eby says renaming the Site C hydroelectric project after former Premier John Horgan reflects the difficult choices Horgan had to make while leading the province. Horgan had long criticized the dam because of environmental impacts and land concerns, but later decided it was far too advanced and costly to cancel. Eby said Horgan listened to the experts, cabinet ministers, and utility officials before deciding the project should continue. The $16 billion project became fully operational last year after costs nearly doubled from earlier estimates. The facility will now be called the John Horgan Dam and Generation Station, while its reservoir has been given an Indigenous name meaning Dreamer Lake. Large TV streaming services like Netflix must contribute 15% of their Canadian revenues to Canadian content.
2: The federal broadcast regulator made the decisions as part of its implementation of the Online Streaming Act. That's three times the 5% initial contribution requirement that the CRT set out in 2024. That is being challenged in court by major streamers, including Apple and Amazon. The CRTC also set out rules on how the money must be spent for both streamers and broadcasters. It says total contributions are expected to stabilize the funding at more than $2 billion in support of Canadian and Indigenous content. Naira Ahmed, The Canadian Press.
0: Republicans in Washington struggled to gather enough support to block legislation aimed at forcing U.S. President Donald Trump to end military involvement in Iran. House leaders delayed a planned vote after concerns emerged that enough Republicans could break ranks and support the measure. Some Republicans argue that Trump's authority to continue military action without congressional approval may be reaching its legal limits. Democrats say Congress must reassert its constitutional role over wartime decisions as pressure mounts on the White House. This is the Canadian Press. In sports, the Montreal Canadiens are in Raleigh, North Carolina to take on the well-rested Hurricanes in Game 1 of the NHL's Eastern Conference Final. The Canes are back on the ice after 11 days off following their second-round sweep of Philadelphia. The Canadiens come into the series a little more battle-tested following two seven-game slugfests against Tampa Bay and Buffalo. The New York Knicks look to take a 2-0 lead in the NBA's Eastern Conference Final when they host the Cleveland Cavaliers tonight. New York came back from a 22-point deficit in the fourth quarter to win Game 1, 115-104 in overtime. The Toronto Tempo are finishing off their first-ever WNBA road trip tonight with a game against the Minnesota Lynx. The road swing has been a successful one for the expansion Tempo, who split a pair of games in Los Angeles before defeating the Mercury in Phoenix 98-90 on Tuesday. The Tempo hit the road at the right time, as home teams have only won 29% of games this season. From the Canadian Press, I'm John Kennedy.
3: This is your Rush evening weather provided by Environment Canada. For Dawson, Mayo, Pelly, CarMax, Sparrow, and Ross River tonight, cloudy region-wide with a slight chance of showers for Dawson, Mayo, Pelly, and CarMax, a low of 1 degree. Sunny tomorrow for Dawson, cloudy with a good chance of showers for the rest of the region and a high of 14. And tomorrow night, clear in Dawson, cloudy for the rest of the region with a good chance of showers for Ross River and for Faro and a low of minus 3. For Watson Lake tonight, light clouds and a low of 2. Tomorrow, increasing cloudiness with a slight chance of showers in the afternoon and a high of 11. And tomorrow night, cloudy with a slight chance of showers and a low of 0 degrees. For Whitehorse, Teslin Atlin, Haines Junction, and the KLR tonight, clear in Haines Junction, partly cloudy elsewhere in a low of 0. Tomorrow, a mix of sun and cloud for most of southern Yukon. Cloudy for Teslin and Atlin with a slight chance of showers for Haines Junction, Atlin, and Teslin in a high of 10. And tomorrow, clear in Atlin, Teslin, and the Junction. Cloudy for the rest of the region in a low of minus 3. For area forecasts and current conditions, search weather.gc.ca.
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Surprised we're still playing hit after hit? 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

0: 96.1, The Rush, Bon Jovi, It's My Life. I'm a little, actually a lot, disappointed in myself because I've been slacking on my reading. Yeah, I set a goal for myself at the beginning of 2026 saying that I would read a total of 12 books this year. I think I've read 3 so far, and it's almost June, so I'm slacking and I need to pick up the pace. So can you give me some good book recommendations, ones that you have not been able to put down that just kept you locked in the whole time? Problem with me is I get bored real easily, so if it's not really interesting, I'm done for. Text them to me if you have any good book recommendations, 867-667-7891. Hanging out with Faith in the final hour of your ride home for the night. Lots of tunes to get to. We have Max McNown, Better Me For You, Brown Eyes, coming up next on 96.1 The Rush.
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0: Insert side A into... 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

96.1 The Rush was Khalifa and Charlie Puth. See you again. Earlier in the 4 o'clock hour during What's Going On in the City, I did mention this, but I forgot it was starting today. For some reason, it didn't clue into me that it was the 21st until Mailman Mark called me and said, "Hey, Faith, guess what I just did?" Well, he went to clean out his storage locker and he dropped all of his stuff off at the waste management facility because residential tipping fees will be waived between today and Monday the 25th. So if you got to get rid of some stuff, you're cleaning out your house, there is nowhere else to put it. You got to bring it to the dump. This is the weekend to do it. Tipping fees will apply for metals, appliances, and all commercial loads, and e-waste should be taken to Raven Recenter. You can go to whitehorse.ca/waste for more info, and you can find more info on the waste management facility specifically, their hours and whatnot on there. Definitely inspiring me to do some spring cleaning this weekend. Oh, and on that note, if you find some treasures while you do your spring cleaning and you don't want to bring them to the dump, you want to maybe make some extra cash off of them, you should call Trader Time.

0: 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I love when things just connect, you know? 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

0: CKRW 96.1, The Rush. It's Faith Star wrapping up your Thursday rush ride home. Hope you had a great day. Hope you're enjoying your evening. Had fun at the Fireweed Market. And I also hope you're going to join me for your Friday rush ride home tomorrow at 3, because it's the beginning of the weekend and we got to celebrate together. Don't go anywhere tonight, though. You got On with Mario Lopez coming up at 8 o'clock and more of your favorite songs. Closing out this hour, Charlotte Cardin with 99 Nights coming up next on The Rush. Toodles.
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0: We could just go up there and hang out.
1: Like open the fridge and stuff, and there would be foods laid out for us with little pre-wrapped sausages and things. They have pre-wrapped sausages, but they don't have pre-wrapped bacon.
0: Well, can you blame them?
1: Yeah.

0: From the National Newsroom of the Canadian Press, I'm John Kennedy. Alberta Premier Danielle Smith has called for a referendum on whether the province should hold another referendum on starting the process to separate from Canada. The Premier's announcement immediately drew the ire of many within the separatist movement. Mount Royal University political scientist Lori Williams says Smith might have just created new problems for herself.
1: It's not going to satisfy, as we see, the separatists. They've gotten angry and angry over time. This was meant to be a release valve, something that would settle the matter. We're seeing quite the opposite. It's potentially stirred things up worse.
0: Jeffrey Rath with Stay Free Alberta says Smith has stabbed the movement in the back, and he'll be organizing within the UCP to make sure future candidates

0: On with Mario Lopez and The Rush.
1: Happy Throwback Thursday. You're on with Mario Courtney Lopez, dusting off the time machine for a quick little musical trip into the past with our throwback soundtrack. Taking it back 39 years to this week in 1987. That year, a 14-year-old me could be seen in the TV movie The Last Fling. Oh, wow. Haven't thought about that in a while. That was starring the late John Ritter, who couldn't have been a nicer guy. I remember that. John Ritter and Connie Selica. I sold him a used car.
2: Sell them a Celica?
1: I did not.
3: Missed opportunity.
2: The Last Fling. I haven't heard this one.
1: Yeah, it was a movie of the week when they had movies of the week.
3: It was a TV movie.
2: Oh.
3: And I think you technically played a video rental clerk, but somehow you sold them a car.
1: Yeah, exactly. Well, I was diverse in my selling abilities. Musically, Poison broke into the top 10 with their first top 40 hit.

Oh, that's a good one. Well, the Cutting Crew snagged the fifth biggest song in the country with a song all about the lead singer having a passionate night with his ex-girlfriend who later became the mother of his daughter.

0: know there was all that going on.
1: Mm-hmm. A lot of drama behind that song.
0: Yeah, I did not know. Okay. Now I like the song even more.
2: What was something she said? Is that the lyric?
1: Something you said, yeah.
2: I get it. But it was U2 at the top of the chart with their first U.S. number one.

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1: All Mario Courtney Lopez, just a few songs away from Cordo's Corner, where we'll be talking about what, honey?
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1: Oh, Mario and Courtney Lopez keeping the music coming your way right after Cordo tells us about a few of the new things on TV and streaming.
2: Oh, over on Netflix, we have The Burrows from the Duffer Brothers, a supernatural sci-fi series set in New Mexico retirement community where a grieving newcomer and a ragtag group of seniors uncover a monstrous threat.
1: So this is basically Stranger Things, Golden Girls edition.
2: Got it.
1: It really is.

0: Sold.
1: It's,
0: I'm in.
1: It's the same premise. They come across these sort of monsters, but with older people. Good cast, too.
2: Sky Med, season 4 on Paramount Plus. High stakes medical drama returns with the air ambulance crew facing new pilots, fresh rivalries, dangerous rescues, and emotional fallout in the Canadian wilderness. Ooh. That Canadian wilderness is no joke.
1: No joke.
2: And James, another one over on Netflix. It's a sports documentary series where Colombian soccer legend James Rodriguez opens up about his journey to the top, his career highs and lows, and life in the spotlight.
1: Just in time for the World Cup.
2: Get it, James.
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1: From the National Newsroom of the Canadian Press, I'm John Kennedy. Alberta Premier Danielle Smith says the province is adding a 10th question to the October 19th referendum. During her televised address, Smith outlined the new question as a way of hearing the hundreds of thousands of Albertans who have signed petitions arguing for and against separation. Smith says this question comes after a judge ruled that the separatist movement's petition could not be allowed to move forward because of a lack of consultation with First Nations.
2: Recent court ruling would not be applicable, and the referendum question I outlined could proceed. This question will also ensure the 700,000 signatories to both the Forever Canada petition and the Stay Free Alberta petition are respected, and the will of Albertans is heard.
1: Smith says the ruling fundamentally misinterprets the nature of the duty to consult, which was never meant to prevent citizens from making their voices heard through a democratic process. But the separatist group lawyer, Jeffrey Rath, says Smith is betraying hundreds of thousands of party members and is pandering to the NDP.
3: You know, I think Danielle just kicked over a hornet's nest and tried to dress it up with a lot of pretty language about how much she values all of us and how much she hears us and blah, blah, blah. But, I don't think she's done herself any favors. She hasn't done the party any favors.
1: Thomas Lukaszek is the proponent of a pro-federalist petition and says Smith alone is responsible for the divisive referendum, ignoring the will of nearly 500,000 Albertans who signed their names to keep the province a part of Canada. A member of Manitoba's opposition Progressive Conservatives is defending his remarks about a fatal shooting in Saskatchewan. Josh Ginter says Gerald Stanley is a victim after the farmer shot Colton Bushy on Stanley's property in the case that made national headlines. Stanley was acquitted after testifying he thought Bushy and others were on his property to steal vehicles, and the gun went off accidentally. Manitoba Premier Wab Kanu called on Ginter to apologize and on Tory leader Abhi Khan to take action.
4: No Manitoban is going to vote for the sort of comments that were made by the member for Borderland today, particularly not in swing ridings. So I asked the member opposite, if not for the good of our province, at least for his own political self-interest, tell us how he's going to address these hateful and divisive remarks.
1: Ginter says he will not apologize. He made the remarks while debating a resolution in the legislature about the rights of people to defend their homes with force. The CRTC says major streaming services like Netflix will have to contribute 15% of Canadian revenue toward Canadian content. The new rate triples the 5% requirement announced in 2024 and is already being challenged in court. Traditional broadcasters will see their contribution rates reduced to 25%. The regulator says the changes should stabilize more than $2 billion in funding for Canadian and Indigenous programming. Large streamers will also face new rules on partnerships, content spending, and visibility requirements. This is the Canadian Press. In sports, the Montreal Canadiens pounced for four first-period goals on slow-starting Carolina, coming off the longest postseason break in more than a century, and handed the Hurricanes their first loss of the playoffs with a 6-2 victory in Game 1 of the Eastern Conference Final. Cole Caulfield and Philip Danault scored in the opening 4 minutes. Alexander Tuchel followed 4 minutes later, and Ivan Demidov finished off with a breakaway for a shocking 4-1 lead midway through the opening period. Game 2 goes Saturday night. The Toronto Blue Jays defeated the New York Yankees 2-0, and it was the second straight win for the Jays, who closed a four-game series at two games apiece. George Springer hit a solo shot while Dalton Varsho turned in an RBI double for the Jays. Spencer Miles gave up just two hits and one walk among these six strikeouts in 4 1/3 innings for Toronto. From the Canadian Press, I'm John Kennedy.
5: 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For Dawson, Mayo, Pelly, CarMax, Sparrow, and Ross River tonight, cloudy region-wide with a slight chance of showers for Dawson, Mayo, Pelly, and CarMax, a low of 1 degree, sunny tomorrow for Dawson, Cloudy with a good chance of showers for the rest of the region and a high of 14. And tomorrow night, clear in Dawson, cloudy for the rest of the region with a good chance of showers for Ross River and for Faro and a low of -3. For Watson Lake tonight, light clouds and a low of 2. Tomorrow, increasing cloudiness with a slight chance of showers in the afternoon and a high of 11. And tomorrow night, cloudy with a slight chance of showers and a low of 0 degrees. For Whitehorse, Teslin Atlin, Haines Junction, and the KLR tonight, clear in Haines Junction, partly cloudy elsewhere and a low of 0. Tomorrow, a mix of sun and cloud for most of southern Yukon. Cloudy for Teslin and Atlin with a slight chance of showers for Haines Junction, Atlin, and Teslin in a high of 10. And tomorrow, clear in Atlin, Teslin, and the Junction. Cloudy for the rest of the region in a low of -3. For area forecasts and current conditions, search weather.gc.ca.
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7: That's right. 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
1: What's up, y'all? Mario Lopez joining me right now on Zoom. You know him from projects like Oz, Lost, The Matrix, and so much more. Actor Harold Perrineau. How you doing, Harold?
2: I'm good, brother. How are you?
1: I'm well. Nice to see you. Nice to see you. Season 4, man. Congrats. Your show From, airing now on MGM Plus. Kind of a sci-fi horror series. It looks really cool and pretty wild. For those who may not be familiar, what exactly is the premise?
2: So, From is about a group of people who enter into small little town. It feels like small town America anywhere. And once you get into the town, there's no road out. Mm. You're always stuck. And then at night, you're being hunted by creatures.
1: Ooh.
2: So, and that's just the beginning of it. So we are 4 seasons into it now, and we're still trying to develop the theories about why we're trapped there, who these monsters are, what the other monsters that are coming are. So we're all still developing theories about that now, but it's been 4 seasons of a lot of good fun. So
1: that's awesome, man. That's such a fun premise. All right, lots more to talk about, but we got to take a quick break. Hang tight. More with Harold coming up.
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1: Getting back to Harold Perrineau, who's hanging out with us. Mario Lopez here. We've been talking about his MGM Plus show From season 4 streaming now. And you play, great name, Boyd Stevens. And the great name. Fifth and final season has also been announced. Congratulations on that. I know you're going to start filming soon. Can you say what's going on with your character?
2: Well, you know, my character is, like you just said, Boyd Stevens. Really cool, tough name. It's the toughest I've been my whole career. And he's a self-appointed sheriff of the town. He's tasked himself with getting everybody out of this town. And the problem is he just can't figure it out. And he has an impending Parkinson's disaster, you know, coming down the pipe. Like he's got the shakes and tremors that come every once in a while. And so Boyd Stevens in this fourth season is sort of at a real breaking point. He had declared in season 3 that they wouldn't break him, but it feels like we're really close to breaking him right now. Feels like pretty close to done. So you'll have to watch the fourth season to see if he makes it through there. But I think he makes it.
1: Okay. Okay. What the, man, that's a lot going on. A lot of layers there for your character. Very cool. Lots more to talk about. We got to get back to the music.

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1: I'm Mario Lopez, catching up with actor Harold Perrineau this hour, season 4 of his MGM Plus show, from streaming right now. But you're also part of this upcoming indie film called And Out Comes the Wolf, which is inspired by the punk rock album, or the band, I should say, Rancid. I remember Rancid. Right. What can you tell us about your role in that one?
2: Well, I have just a tiny role in that one, Out Come the Wolves. And it's really about these young kids in a small town just trying to find their way out. And unfortunately, they take the wrong path. And, you know, the path of, like, selling drugs and stuff, like many kids in urban areas do. And, you know, and the outcomes there. I play a Jamaican dad who's trying to keep his son on the straight and narrow. So that one's not so much about me as much as it is about the younger generation of actors coming up, and which I'm always really happy to be supportive of, man. You know, there's a bunch of new talented kids that are showing up every day, and if I can get to do movies with them, that's what I try to do.
1: That's very cool. These small towns are working for you project-wise.
2: I hadn't thought about that.
1: Right? Okay, lots more to talk about. Hang tight, though. A few more songs. We're going to have more with Harold Perrineau.
0: It's time. Another set of today's best music starts now.

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1: Mario Lopez here, catching up with actor Harold Perrineau, season 4 of From, streaming right now on MGM Plus. So where do you shoot from?
2: So we shoot from up in Nova Scotia in Halifax.
1: Oh, okay.
2: So really, really far away. And that's the most unfortunate thing about it. My kids are here, and so getting to see them while, you know, like leading the show is quite tricky. You know, they're in school.
1: Sure.
2: And stuff like that. My middle one is going to Stanford. I'm so excited for her.
1: Congratulations. That's big time.
2: Yeah, thanks, man.
1: Number one university, man. Nice.
2: Number one. Yeah, yeah. She worked her butt off to get there. And so, you know, so them working really hard, me being all the way over there, is really tricky. But that being said, Nova Scotia and Halifax in particular are beautiful.
1: Yes.
2: Beautiful.
1: And very, very cold in the winter.
2: Well, in the winter, yeah. We shot one season in the winter, bro. Like, we all left there going like, no thanks. No, we're good. We don't want to do that again.
1: Yeah, yeah, yeah. No, that
2: but
1: puts
2: the summers
1: it in
2: are really great. They've got beautiful lakes and
1: yeah,
2: and all these idyllic little towns that, you know, Wolfville and PEI. It's really, really beautiful up there, man.
1: That's cool.
2: And our crew is also spectacular.
1: So. Nice, man. All right, one more thing I want to ask. Quick break, and we're going to come back and wrap it up.
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1: Wrapping up with actor Harold Perrineau, you're on Mario Lopez. And before you go, man, I've tried your bourbon.
2: I know you have a
1: bourbon that you partnered with Taye Diggs, Morris Chestnut, Malcolm D. Lee, called Sable.
2: That's
1: Black
2: right.
1: Label. I'll try it. It's good, man. How'd you get into the spirits game?
2: Oh, thanks, man. Look, number one, thank you for saying that because we are really, really proud of it. Like, we really wanted to make something that's, that people enjoyed, that was really drinkable, that you'd come back to, and that you'd share with friends, and that's how we got into it. In the Best Man movies, each time the characters... Merge and Lance and all those characters, whenever they got together to commiserate, they commiserated over a brown spirit. And when we did the final chapters, Malcolm Lee declared, "I'm not doing this again." So I wanted to find something for us to do together. And I met this really great little company called Bespoken Spirits, and they make really interesting spirits through really interesting technology. And so I asked the fellas if they were interested in doing that, and we went and tested everything. We tested rye and Japanese style bourbons and whiskeys, and we came up with we landed on this Sable bourbon that we are really, really happy about. I'm really proud of.
1: Yeah congratulations on that. Good.
2: Thanks,
1: for you,
2: man.
1: Well, glad everything is working out.
2: Thanks,
1: for
2: buddy.
1: You, Harold, you're killing it. And listen, new episodes of From premiere Sunday nights on MGM Plus, and you can catch all the previous seasons right there as well. Thanks for checking in, Harold.
2: Yeah, man, someday you gotta come with me, Morris, and Tay and Malcolm. Just, you know, have some Sable, have a lot of Sable.
1: Let me know.
2: Maybe not a lot, like you were just saying. At our age, we gotta Be easy.
1: I'm good. I just can't go back to back. I'll take an Uber. Let me know.
2: Yes, brother. We will.
1: All right, brother. Take care.
2: Care,
1: bye.
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1: From the National Newsroom of the Canadian Press, I'm John Kennedy. Alberta Premier Danielle Smith says the province is adding a 10th question to the October 19th referendum. During her televised address, Smith outlined the new question as a way to hear the hundreds of thousands of Albertans who have signed petitions that are arguing for and against separation. Smith says this question comes after a judge ruled the separatist movement's petition could not be allowed to move forward because of a lack of consultation with First Nations.
2: The recent court ruling would not be applicable, and the referendum question I outlined could proceed. This question will also ensure the 700,000 signatories to both the Forever Canada petition and the Stay Free Alberta petition are respected, and the will of Albertans is heard.
1: Smith says the ruling fundamentally misinterprets the nature of the duty to consult, which was never meant to prevent citizens from making their voices heard through a democratic process. BC Premier David

0: David Eby says renaming the Site C hydroelectric project after former Premier John Horgan reflects the difficult choices Horgan had to make while leading the province. Horgan had long criticized the dam because of environmental impacts and land concerns, but later decided it was far too advanced and costly to cancel. Eby said Horgan listened to the experts, cabinet ministers, and utility officials before deciding the project should continue. The $16 billion project became fully operational last year after costs nearly doubled from earlier estimates. The facility will now be called the John Horgan Dam and Generation Station, while its reservoir has been given an indigenous name meaning Dreamer Lake. Large TV streaming services like Netflix must contribute 15% of their Canadian revenues to Canadian content.
1: The federal broadcast regulator made the decisions as part of its implementation of the Online Streaming Act. That's three times the 5% initial contribution requirement that the CRT set out in 2024. That is being challenged in court by major streamers, including Apple and Amazon. The CRTC also set out rules on how the money must be spent for both streamers and broadcasters. It says total contributions are expected to stabilize the funding at more than $2 billion in support of Canadian and Indigenous content. Naira Ahmed, The Canadian Press.
0: Republicans in Washington struggled to gather enough support to block legislation aimed at forcing U.S. President Donald Trump to end military involvement in Iran. House leaders delayed a planned vote after concerns emerged that enough Republicans could break ranks and support the measure. Some Republicans argue that Trump's authority to continue military action without congressional approval may be reaching its legal limits. Democrats say Congress must reassert its constitutional role over wartime decisions as pressure mounts on the White House. This is the Canadian Press. In sports, the Montreal Canadiens pounced for four first-period goals on slow-starting Carolina, coming off the longest postseason break in more than a century, and handed the Hurricanes their first loss of the playoffs with a 6-2 victory in Game 1 of the Eastern Conference Final. Cole Caulfield and Philip Danault scored in the opening 4 minutes. Alexander Tuchel followed 4 minutes later, and Ivan Demidov finished off with a breakaway for a shocking 4-1 lead midway through the opening period. Game 2 goes Saturday night. The Toronto Blue Jays defeated the New York Yankees 2-0, and it was the second straight win for the Jays, who closed a four-game series at two games apiece. George Springer hit a solo shot while Dalton Varsho turned in an RBI double for the Jays. Spencer Miles gave up just two hits and one walk among these six strikeouts in 4 1/3 innings for Toronto. From the Canadian Press, I'm John Kennedy.
2: 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For Dawson, Mayo, Pelly, CarMax, Sparrow, and Ross River tonight, cloudy region-wide with a slight chance of showers for Dawson, Mayo, Pelly, and CarMax, a low of 1 degree. Sunny tomorrow for Dawson, cloudy with a good chance of showers for the rest of the region and a high of 14. And tomorrow night, clear in Dawson, cloudy for the rest of the region with a good chance of showers for Ross River and for Sparrow and a low of minus 3. For Watson Lake tonight, light clouds and a low of 2. Tomorrow, increasing cloudiness with a slight chance of showers in the afternoon and a high of 11. And tomorrow night, cloudy with a slight chance of showers and a low of 0 degrees. For Whitehorse, Teslin Atlin, Haines Junction, and the KLR tonight, clear in Haines Junction, partly cloudy elsewhere and a low of 0. Tomorrow, a mix of sun and cloud for most of southern Yukon. Cloudy for Teslin and Atlin with a slight chance of showers for Haines Junction, Atlin, and Teslin in a high of 10. And tomorrow, clear in Atlin, Teslin, and the Junction. Cloudy for the rest of the region in a low of minus 3. For area forecasts and current conditions, search weather.gc.ca.
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1: I'll Mario Courtney Lopez, wasting no time getting right to a random question. Mm-hmm. What you got, honey?
2: All right. Would you rather only ever eat dry, overcooked barbecue or only eat barbecue drowning in way too much sauce?
1: Drowning in way too much sauce. Because you can always kind of
3: dab it.
1: You can dab it. You can kind of like shake it off a little bit, but you can't eat anything dry. Like your mom recently, after 1,000 times telling her, has started cooking just dark meat for me with a chicken.
3: Oh.
1: She likes white meat, and it just makes everything so much better. When Loretta was here, your aunt, and she was cooking, it was like a masterpiece what she made, but it was white chicken. And I kept thinking to myself,
3: this would be so much better
1: if it was dark. And she did it last night, and I'm very excited.
3: But does she agree that it's a good move?
2: No, she hates dark
1: meat. But she agrees that...
3: She's going to do it anyway.
1: She's going to do it anyway, but she agrees that I and most people feel that I'm right.
3: Right.
2: Yeah. Also, we tell her, you're not eating it. So
3: it doesn't matter. Like, you're just preparing it.
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1: Mario and Courtney Lopez here. A lot of popular pizza chains in the U.S., but only one can be the best. Well, the people have spoken, and a new nationwide survey is answering who makes the best pizza.
2: Oh, God, I am the people because I have spoken. According to YouGov, which surveyed more than 44,000 pizza-loving Americans.
1: That's a lot.
2: Pizza Hut comes out on top.
1: Wow.
2: That's what's up.
1: Steve Kim will not like that.
2: He will not like it, but you know what? He's wrong. With about 19% of Americans calling it the best tasting chain, Domino's is a close second at just over 70%. Rounding out the top five are Papa John's, Little Caesars, and Marco's Pizza. Pizza, you cannot out pizza the Hut.
3: You can't.
1: You know what? I really do think it's the best, though.
3: It is.
1: I think it is, right? What's Steve Kim's problem?
2: Well,
3: there's a lot there.
2: That's a lot to dive into.
3: We only have a little time.
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1: I'm Mario Courtney Lopez. Got some birthdays to shout out shortly. In the meantime, why don't we squeeze in today's obscure holiday? What do you got, honey?
2: It is National Memo Day. Leave me a memo.
1: Is that like a note, right? Like you leave a note?
3: Yeah, just leave, write a memo and tell people something.
1: So a note, is there a difference between a note and a memo? Not
2: I
1: really,
2: just
1: right?
2: I think memo it's is like more official. Office.
1: More office lingo.
2: Jargon.
1: I'm a big note guy. You know that. Yeah. I love a post-it. I love a note. I do it to not forget anything. Once I write it down, it's like permanently in there.
2: You know who else writes notes?
1: Who?
2: That bald guy right there.
1: He writes notes. He's a noter.
2: He left me one this morning. Can you stop leaving me notes? I'm just kidding.
0: Talk about good timing. You're just in time for another set of today's best music on 96.1 The Rush.

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1: Aldemaro, Courtney Lopez, quickly squeezing in today's celeb birthdays, as always. Frazier's going to shout them out in our direction. We're going to try to guess the ages. Who do we got?
2: Hannah Einbinder from Hacks.
1: We like that show, honey.
3: We do like that show.
1: Hannah, I believe, is...
2: You're going to start dancing, right?
1: Go ahead, go ahead. You go first.
3: No, because I don't want to put you in a high binder.
1: Oh. I think she's pretty... I'm going to say she's 33.
3: 35.
2: 31.
1: Oh. Ooh, okay.
2: 31. Gautier.
1: Somebody that I used to know.
2: Somebody you used to know.
3: I don't know him no more, honey. He is someone who used to be 49, so he's 50.
1: I don't believe Gautier is that mature. I believe he used to be 43 and he's now 44.
2: 46.
1: Oh,
2: 46. So. Judge Reinhold. Beverly Hills Cop.
1: And Fast Times at Ridgemont High.
2: Fast Times at Ridgemont High. So many amazing things, actually.
1: Reinhold's got to be 65.
3: Order in the Reinhold. It is 70.
2: That's ridiculous. 69, actually.
1: Wow. Oh, okay.
2: He pities the fool, and he's someone that Mario quotes a lot from Rocky, or one of the Rocky movies, Mr. T.
1: Best villain ever of the Rocky franchise, Clubber Lang.
3: Mr. T... is turning 80.
1: Mr. T, who was also B.A. Baracus in
2: That's
1: the
2: right.
1: A-team. B.A. stood for bad attitude. He is 76.
2: It's a very strange name his parents gave him. 74.
1: Wow.
2: 74. And finally, he makes you feel like dancing. Leo Sayer.
1: He makes me feel like dancing.
3: I'm going to say he's turning 35.
1: No, are you kidding me? That was a song in the 70s, honey.
3: Oh, 75.
1: I'm going to say he's 78.
2: 78's correct.
1: Wow. Oh,
3: you know your elders.
0: Mario Lopez will be right back.
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1: I'm Mario Courtney Lopez. Music rolls on right after some quick buzz. ABC giving the green light to a Grey's Anatomy spinoff. The one-hour untitled series is slated to be an edgy drama about a team at a West Texas rural medical center. So basically, Grey's Anatomy, but in Texas. Ellen Pompeo, who stars as Meredith Grey, will serve as an EP on the spinoff. Shonda Rhimes, who created the show, will serve as co-creator. Details on a release date are currently unknown. Wow. Talk about a heck of a run.
2: Totally. These medical shows, too, are just like the it thing right now.
1: Yeah, they're killing it. No pun intended.
2: They're saving it.

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1: From the national newsroom of the Canadian Press, I'm Lisa Laporte. Alberta Premier Danielle Smith has called a referendum on whether the province should hold another referendum on starting the process to separate from Canada. The Premier's announcement immediately drew the ire of many in the separatist movement. Mount Royal University political scientist Lori Williams says Smith might have created new problems for herself.
2: It's not going to satisfy, as we see, the separatists. They've gotten angry and angry over time. This was meant to be a release valve, something that would settle the matter. We're seeing quite the opposite. It's potentially stirred things up worse.
1: Conservative leader Pierre Poilievre, meantime, says he and all Conservative MPs will campaign for Alberta to stay in Canada in any separation vote. A BC man has been sentenced after police called a voyeurism case involving 652 women and girls, one of Canada's most prolific. Yin Young Derek Chan pleaded guilty to multiple offenses after investigators found thousands of images and more than 28 hours of video. He was sentenced to 4.5 years in prison, reduced to about 2.5 years with credit for time served. Outrage on the U.S. House floor tonight after Republicans pulled a vote on an Iran war power resolution due to attendance issues from within the GOP. Democrats immediately

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1: At All Mario on Facebook and X. At All Mario Lopez on IG. Mario Lopez here. Love hearing from you. Questions, comments, jokes, random thoughts, whatever you got. Who's this one from, honey?
2: This is from at Fashion Pharaoh 619, your hometown.
1: Hey.
2: They said somehow everything in style right now is crop, tight, and baggy at the same time. How is that even possible?
1: Well, that's our kids. He loves baggy jeans, our middle son. Well, so is our little son, too. And then our daughter likes everything cropped and tight. So
2: they're true, baggy jeans and crop tops.
1: Yes,
2: yeah.
1: Exactly.
0: More Mario Lopez next. I guess you could stream them.
3: I don't know, man. That sounds like a lot of work.
0: But it's way more fun when we spin them for you. Another set of your favorite songs starts right now on 96.1 The Rush.

0: So do you talk to your pets?
1: Yes.
0: Mm-hmm. And not in a high-pitched voice, but as if they were a human or something? Mario and Courtney Lopez here. If so, well, you're not alone. Experts say people who talk to pets like humans are often empathetic, caring, and playful. I talk to them like they're babies. Where are you going?
1: Right, and they look at you like, I'm not an idiot. Why are you talking to me like that?
0: Oh, do they? Is that the look?
1: They do.
0: Okay.
1: No, I talk to the dogs in both voices. I'll have like stern conversations with them.
0: Yes.
1: Like they're...
0: They're being bad.
1: Well, or just like, this is a life lesson for you.
2: Yeah.
1: You know,
2: why did you do this?
1: Yeah. Or I talk to them like, yes, and then they talk to mommy, and then I talk in the third person.
0: God.
1: I do so much, but I feel like that's why they're obsessed with me.
0: All right, let's get back to the music.
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0: Kids' songs don't like being lonely. That's why they all hang out together. Here's a bunch of them right now on 96.1 The Rush.

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1: Yo, I'm Mario Courtney Lopez. Almost time to pass the mic, but not before we squeeze in one last thing. Our son Dominic has a movie coming out this summer.
2: Woo!
1: We are so excited about this. This is actually going to be in the theaters, I believe, for a week. And let me tell you something. We saw it not just because our son is in it, but it turned out so cute, so good. It is called

0: bad counselors. And it is a true story about these college kids who got into some trouble and they had to do some community service. So they went to this children's camp to be counselors for these kids, and they end up sort of changing their ways. And our son Dominic plays one of the kids.
1: I obviously was there for the filming, but when you're filming, it's different because right. everything's just so chopped up. And I laughed the whole time. Right. I can see this movie becoming a cult classic, like one of those older movies that we love so
2: like
1: much growing up.
0: It does. It does.
2: Yeah.
0: Well, it has Chris Klein from American Pie. It's got Matt Cornett, who's a star of High School Musical, but he's also in this new Amazon Prime show, the one of that YA shows that are really hot.
2: Oh, yeah, yeah.
0: That kid. And also Missy Pyle, who's very, very funny. But it's got a little something for everyone. The kids, the adults. Yeah. Turned out really cute. Looking forward to you guys checking it out. It's called Bad Counselors.
1: And then it'll stream as well.
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1: All right, that's it. Thanks so much, as always, for hanging out with us. Also, thanks to Harold Perrineau for zooming in. 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
2: So much fun, I tell you. 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Lots of fun planned. Until then, this is Mario and Courtney Lopez. Hey, E.T., get your phone home and your toe.
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1: From the National Newsroom of the Canadian Press, I'm Lisa Laporte. Foreign Affairs Minister Anita Anand has confirmed the arrival of Canadians deported from Israel in Turkey. Activists say 12 Canadians were among the Global Sumud Flotilla participants detained by Israel over the weekend while trying to deliver humanitarian aid to the Gaza Strip. In an updated statement on social media overnight, Anand says she's received information from her officials detailing the, quote, appalling abuse of Canadians who were detained in Israel. She also says Global Affairs consular officials on the ground are ensuring the Canadians receive urgent medical care so they can return to Canada as soon as possible. Alberta Premier Danielle Smith says Albertans will be going to the polls in October to cast their vote on separation, but they won't actually be voting on whether to separate. Instead, she says they'll be choosing whether or not it's time to hold a binding referendum on quitting Canada.
2: The fact is that between the Forever Canada petition requesting a referendum on Alberta remaining in Canada and the Stay Free Alberta petition requesting a referendum on leaving Canada, approximately 700,000 Albertans have signed a petition requesting a vote on this issue.
1: The question asks whether Alberta should remain a part of Canada or whether the Alberta government should commence the legal process required to hold a binding provincial referendum. It becomes the 10th question in the referendum previously set for October 19th. Meantime, Conservative leader Pierre Poilievre says the Tories would actively campaign against Alberta leaving Canada if a separation vote were held. He says Ottawa can ease Western frustration by expanding resource development and reducing barriers for businesses. Large TV streaming services like Netflix must contribute 15% of their Canadian revenues to Canadian content.
3: The federal broadcast regulator made the decisions as part of its implementation of the Online Streaming Act. That's three times the 5% initial contribution requirement that the CRT set out in 2024. That is being challenged in court by major streamers, including Apple and Amazon. The CRTC also set out rules on how the money must be spent for both streamers and broadcasters. It says total contributions are expected to stabilize the funding at more than $2 billion in support of Canadian and Indigenous content. Naira Ahmed, The Canadian Press.
1: And the annual AMFAR Gala brought stars together along the French Riviera during the Cannes Film Festival. Robbie Williams, Lizzo, and other celebrities attended the fundraiser supporting AIDS research efforts. This is the Canadian Press. In sports, the Montreal Canadiens surrendered the first goal 33 seconds in before roaring back with four of their own to close out the opening 20 minutes in a surprise 6-2 win over the Carolina Hurricanes in Game 1 of the NHL's Eastern Conference Final. Habs head coach Martin St. Louis described the process of quickly flipping the page after Monday's Game 7 win over the Buffalo Sabres to advance.
4: You got to be careful in giving so much information to players in a short amount of time. You got to pick a couple things and try to address that, and that's what we did.
1: Game 2 goes Saturday. In the NBA Eastern Conference Finals Series, New York beat Cleveland 109-93 to take a 2-0 series lead. And the Toronto Blue Jays beat the New York Yankees 2-0 in the Major Leagues tonight. From the Canadian Press, I'm Lisa Laporte.
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0: 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But we
1: from
0: like
1: the national
0: to go
1: newsroom of the Canadian Press. I'm Lisa Laporte. Foreign Affairs Minister Anita Anand has confirmed the arrival of Canadians deported from Israel in Turkey. Activists say 12 Canadians were among the global Sumud flotilla participants detained by Israel over the weekend while trying to deliver humanitarian aid to the Gaza Strip. In an updated statement on social media overnight, Anand says she's received information from her officials detailing the, quote, appalling abuse of Canadians who were detained in Israel. Conservative leader Pierre Poilievre will campaign for Alberta to stay part of Canada. He also says conservatives would do the same.

0: Same if the Parti Québécois forms government in Quebec and launches another separation campaign. Poilievre took aim at the last decade of Liberal governance in Ottawa, claiming that separatist movements were seen as a thing of the past when Stephen Harper was prime minister. Alberta Premier Danielle Smith announced Thursday that Albertans will vote this fall on putting separation on another ballot. El Nino is expected to lessen the number of tropical storms and hurricanes in the Atlantic this year. The Canadian Hurricane Center is predicting a slightly below average hurricane season because of the disruptive climate pattern. Outrage on the U.S. House floor Thursday night after Republicans pulled a vote on an Iran war power resolution due to attendance issues from within the GOP. Democrats immediately responded with House Rules Committee Chair Member Jim McGovern speaking directly to Republicans for their decision to back out of the vote.
1: Gas prices are through the roof. People can't afford their groceries. Is that why you're pulling it? You guys don't have the guts
2: for the
1: book.
2: The House will be in order. This House will be in order.
0: Republicans struggled to find the votes to dismiss legislation that would force President Donald Trump to withdraw from the war. And Stephen Colbert took to the stage at the Ed Sullivan Theater for one last time to host CBS's The Late Show Thursday. Colbert took over the show from David Letterman in 2015. CBS announced the show's cancellation, claiming financial reasons, though many suspected political pressure from the Trump administration played a role. Paul McCartney came on stage as Colbert's final guest.
3: Who's going to be my last guest now?
4: Hey, Steve, what about me?
0: The former Beatle presented Colbert with a photo of him on the same stage at the Ed Sullivan Theater making his U.S. television debut with the Beatles. This is the Canadian Press. In sports, the Montreal Canadiens surrendered the first goal 33 seconds in before roaring back with four of their own to close out the opening 20 minutes in a surprise 6-2 win over the Carolina Hurricanes in Game 1 of the NHL's Eastern Conference Final. Canadiens head coach Martin St. Louis reflected on a solid performance up and down the lineup.
5: We played through identity tonight. Nice balance. We let the puck do the work. We're very opportunistic on our chances.
0: It was Carolina's first loss of these playoffs after sweeping both Ottawa and Philadelphia. In the NBA playoffs, the New York Knicks beat the Cleveland Cavaliers 109-93 to take a 2-0 lead in the Eastern Conference Finals. In WNBA action, the Minnesota Lynx beat the Toronto Tempo 100-72. And George Springer homered, Vladimir Guerrero Jr. reached base three times as the Toronto Blue Jays beat the New York Yankees 2-0 in the major leagues. From the Canadian Press, I'm Lisa Laporte.
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Surprised we're still playing hit after hit? Don't be. Sometimes our announcers lock themselves out of the booth. Lucky for you, you're locked on to today's best music. 96.1, The Rush.

0: for it. 4 straight hours of rock. Every Friday, all summer long. Here's what Patrick had to say about it.
1: No, I ain't laughing. I'm only going to tell you one time.
0: Need I say more? The Rock and Roll House Party with Patrick. 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

0: From the National Newsroom of the Canadian Press, I'm Lisa Laporte. Foreign Affairs Minister Anita Anand has confirmed the arrival of Canadians deported from Israel in Turkey. Activists say 12 Canadians were among the Global Sumud Flotilla participants who were detained by Israel over the weekend while trying to deliver humanitarian aid to the Gaza Strip. In an updated statement on social media overnight, Anand says she's received information from her officials detailing the, quote, appalling abuse of Canadians who were detained in Israel. She also says Global Affairs consular officials are on the ground in Turkey, are ensuring the Canadians receive urgent medical care so they can return to Canada as soon as possible. Conservative leader Pierre Poilievre will campaign for Alberta to stay part of Canada. He also says Conservatives would do the same if the Parti Québécois forms government in Quebec and launches another separation campaign. Alberta Premier Danielle Smith announced Thursday Albertans will vote this fall on putting separation on another ballot. A new study has found that a cocktail of pills, caffeine, and fire retardant is putting BC Chinook at risk. The study is said to be published in Environmental Toxicology and Chemistry. It's believed to be the largest screening of its kind in the Lower Fraser River. It found more than 200 contaminants in water and Chinook salmon tissue samples collected from 5 sites in the estuary, noting concern for the endangered whales that eat the fish. A Prince Rupert painting with a mysterious backstory has sold for a high amount at auction.
1: The 361-year-old portrait was once owned by collapsed department store Hudson's Bay Company, which has aired Heffel Fine Art Auction House to sell its 4,400 pieces of art and artifacts. The Prince Rupert painting's purchase price of $217,250 includes the hammer price of $180,000 plus the buyer's premium, and it was sold at live auction in Toronto's ritzy Yorkville neighborhood, where several other pieces, including art from the Group of Seven, were also on offer. John Kennedy, The Canadian Press.
2: I'll say to you what I've said to every audience for the last 11 years, and I have meant it every time. Have a good show. Thanks for being here. And let's do it, y'all.
0: And that was part of Stephen Colbert's final opening monologue on CBS's The Late Show as it aired its final episode. He was joined by Paul McCartney for the last show. CBS ended The Late Show after a 33-year run, citing economic factors. This is the Canadian Press. In sports, the Montreal Canadiens surrendered the first goal 33 seconds in before roaring back with 4 of their own to close out the opening 20 minutes in a surprise 6-2 win over the Carolina Hurricanes in Game 1 of the NHL's Eastern Conference Final. Canadiens head coach Martin St. Louis described the process of quickly flipping the page after Monday's Game 7 win over the Buffalo Sabres to advance.
3: You got to be careful in giving so much information to players in a short amount of time. You got to pick a couple things and try to address that, and that's what we did.
0: Game 2 goes Saturday. In the NBA Eastern Conference Finals Series, New York beat Cleveland 109-93 to take a 2-0 series lead. And the Toronto Blue Jays beat the New York Yankees 2-0 in Major League Baseball action on Thursday. From the Canadian Press, I'm Lisa Laporte.
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0: From the National Newsroom of the Canadian Press, I'm Lisa Laporte. Foreign Affairs Minister Anita Anand says she's received information from her officials about what she says is the appalling abuse of Canadians who were detained in Israel. In an X statement posted overnight, Anand confirms the Canadians who were on board a flotilla headed to the Gaza Strip when they were detained by Israel are now in Turkey. The 12 were deported there after being detained while trying to deliver humanitarian aid. Prime Minister Mark Carney has called Israel's treatment of flotilla members as abominable and unacceptable. Alberta Premier Danielle Smith is set to hold a news conference Friday about her referendum question on separation. She announced in a televised address on Thursday that Albertans would vote in an October 19th referendum on separation, but not a direct vote on whether the province should leave Canada. As Canadian banks get set to report second quarter results next week, analysts expect year-over-year gains despite a challenging operating environment and slowing loan growth.
1: Analysts say the banks are likely to post solid growth in earnings per share, but investors will be eager to hear what executives expect for the second half of the year. This quarter is expected to come with an overall uptick in provisions for credit losses, which is the money set aside by banks to cover loans in case of default. The results come against the backdrop of a still uncertain economy, with employment having risen this year, weakened activity in the housing market, and lingering questions over Canada's trade relationship with the United States. Michelle Zedekian, The Canadian Press, Toronto.
0: When Victor Bal walks across the stage to collect his mechanical engineering degree at Montreal's École Polytechnique, his service dog, Kopec, will be by his side.
2: The 8-year-old Labrador Bernese Mountain Dog Cross has attended every single class with Bal as a service dog who is trained to help those with autism spectrum disorder. Bal has had a service dog ever since he was 12 and describes Kopec as his sword and shield when it comes to facing the world. He says she is by his side 24 hours a day to calm and comfort him, and she's trained to distract him whenever his stress levels rise. Now he's sharing his story to help give other families hope as he enters the job market and pursues a career as an engineer. Rob Westgate, The Canadian Press.
0: And The Late Show on CBS has officially aired its final episode. Host Stephen Colbert was joined by Paul McCartney for the last show. CBS ended the program after a 33-year run, citing economic factors. This is the Canadian Press. In sports, the Montreal Canadiens surrendered the first goal 33 seconds in before roaring back with four of their own to close out the opening 20 minutes in a surprise 6-2 win over the Carolina Hurricanes in Game 1 of the NHL's Eastern Conference Final. Canadiens head coach Martin St. Louis reflected on a solid performance up and down the lineup.
3: We played through identity tonight. Nice balance. We led the puck through the work. We were very opportunistic on our chances.
0: It was Carolina's first loss of these playoffs after sweeping both Ottawa and Philadelphia. In the NBA playoffs, the New York Knicks beat the Cleveland Cavaliers 109-93 to take a 2-0 lead in the Eastern Conference Final.

0: Devils. In the WNBA, the Minnesota Lynx beat the Toronto Tempo 100-72. And the Toronto Blue Jays beat the New York Yankees 2-0 Thursday night to split a four-game series in the major leagues. From the Canadian Press, I'm Lisa Laporte.
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0: From the National Newsroom of the Canadian Press, I'm Lisa Laporte. Foreign Affairs Minister Anita Anand says Global Affairs consular officials are on the ground in Turkey, where 12 Canadians deported from Israel have arrived. She says officials are ensuring all 12 receive urgent medical care as required so they can return home to Canada as soon as possible. She also says Canada unequivocally condemns the grave mistreatment of Canadians in Israel, noting those responsible must be held accountable. The Canadians were detained off the coast of Cyprus last weekend as part of a flotilla carrying humanitarian aid headed to the Gaza Strip. Alberta Premier Danielle Smith is set to answer questions today about a referendum in the province to decide on separation. This after she told a televised address on Thursday that Albertans would vote in an October 19th referendum on separation, but won't directly vote on whether the province should leave Canada. There's an update in the case of the former Prince Andrew in his home country.
1: British police have appealed for witnesses in their investigation into alleged offences by Andrew Mountbatten Windsor, including sexual misconduct. Thames Valley police also said they had been in contact with lawyers for a woman who alleges she was taken to a location in Windsor for sexual purposes in 2010. A police statement said if she wishes to report this to police, it will be taken seriously and handled with care, sensitivity and respect for her privacy. Police are calling for anyone with information about alleged sexual offences, corruption, fraud or the sharing of confidential information to come forward. The 66-year-old former prince was arrested in February and questioned under criminal caution on suspicion of misconduct in public office related to his role as a British trade envoy. Andrew has repeatedly denied wrongdoing in connection with all allegations against him. I'm Lawrence Brooks.
0: A painting of Prince Rupert with a mysterious backstory has sold for a high amount at auction.
2: The 361-year-old portrait was once owned by collapsed department store Hudson's Bay Company, which has aired Heffel Fine Art Auction House to sell its 4,400 pieces of art and artifacts. The Prince Rupert painting's purchase price of $217,250 includes the hammer price of $180,000 plus the buyer's premium, and it was sold at live auction in Toronto's ritzy Yorkville neighborhood, where several other pieces, including art from the group of seven, were also on offer. John Kennedy, The Canadian Press.
0: And head spas are popping up across Canada and the U.S. as North Americans embrace Japanese-style scalp massages. They offer deep cranial and facial relaxation. Head spas originated in Japan. They're rooted in centuries-old practices that combine massage with herbal tinctures. This is The Canadian Press. In sports, the Montreal Canadiens surrendered the first goal in 33 seconds, but then they roared back with four of their own to close out the opening 20 minutes in a surprise 6-2 win over the Carolina Hurricanes in Game 1 of the NHL's Eastern Conference Final. Habs head coach Martin St. Louis described the process of quickly flipping the page after Monday's Game 7 win over the Buffalo Sabres to advance.
3: You got to be careful in giving so much information to players in a short amount of time. You got to pick a couple things and try to address that, and that's what we did.
0: Game 2 goes Saturday. In the NBA's Eastern Conference Finals Series, the New York Knicks beat the Cleveland Cavaliers 109-93 to take a 2-0 series lead. And in Major League Baseball action Thursday, the Toronto Blue Jays beat the New York Yankees 2-0. From the Canadian Press, I'm Lisa Laporte.
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It's not like we're stopping anytime soon. 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
1: You wouldn't have got hit if you didn't crowd the plate.
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1: You're in the middle of another amazing set of Rush music. If the next song seems long, it's probably because the DJ had to use the bathroom. They do go to the bathroom, you know.

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0: 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Coming up next, it's your news brought to you by Crime Stoppers Yukon.
1: Some accidents aren't just accidents, they're crimes. A person driving dangerously or driving while impaired can injure or kill themselves or someone else. 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Crime Stoppers Yukon urges you to drive safely and responsibly, and to never get into a vehicle with someone who is under the influence of alcohol or drugs. It's never worth it. 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A message from Crime Stoppers Yukon.
2: Now this update from the Canadian Press. Foreign Affairs Minister Anita Anand says she's received information 12 Canadians were abused while detained by Israel. They were part of a Gaza flotilla recently intercepted by Israel. They're now in Turkey. Leaders of Alberta separatist groups call the government's referendum question an insult and spineless. Albertans won't directly vote on whether Alberta should leave Canada, but instead will vote on whether the province should later hold a binding referendum to separate. NATO allies and defense officials are bewildered by U.S. President Donald Trump's sudden about-face on troops in Europe. Trump announced he would send 5,000 U.S. troops to Poland just weeks after ordering the same number of forces pulled out of Europe. And a new animated short documentary examines the career highs and lows of Canadian soccer great Christine Sinclair. Christine Sinclair, Kind of a Big Deal, is available now on Apple TV, Roku, and YouTube. From the Canadian Press, I'm Jason White.
0: 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For Dawson, Mayo, Pelly, Carmax, Faro, and Ross River. Today, a mix of sun and cloud in Dawson, cloudy conditions elsewhere, slight chance of rain region-wide, high reaching 14. Tonight, cloudy conditions with a slight chance of rain except in Ross River and Faro, low of minus 1. And tomorrow, sunny conditions changing to a mix of sun and cloud by the afternoon, slight chance of showers region-wide, and a risk of thunderstorms in Dawson and Mayo, high of 15. In Watson Lake today, increasing cloudiness, slight chance of showers this afternoon, high near 12. Tonight, partly cloudy, slight chance of showers, low of 1. And tomorrow, a mix of sun and cloud and a high near 11. For Whitehorse, Teslin, Atlin, Haines Junction, and the KLR. Today, cloudy in Atlin, Teslin, and Whitehorse with a chance of showers. Mix of sun and cloud in Haines Junction and the KLR, high reaching 15. Tonight, clear in Haines Junction, light clouds elsewhere, slight chance of showers in the KLR, low of minus 3. And tomorrow, cloudy in Atlin, mix of sun and cloud for the rest of the region, slight chance of showers in the KLR, and a high near 12. Taking a look across the territory and beyond at your current conditions right now, in Old Crow, it's 3, Dawson City also at 3, Mayo 5, Faro 6, Carmax 6, Beaver Creek minus 4, Burwash clear and minus 3, Haines Junction minus 1, Teslin 2, Watson Lake cloudy and 4, Inuvik misty minus 2, and at the Whitehorse Airport mostly cloudy and 5. Starting your day, Mike Posner took a plane to Ibiza. Morning brew.
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Fall off what? 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Fame ain't something that I need no

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0: Ski Jacks in the Porter Creek Mall, taking you right into the weekend. So if you got some plans this Friday, maybe they involve camping, hanging out around a fire. Maybe you're one of those really brave people and you're like, I'm going to try to go on a lake this weekend, which if that's you, wear a wetsuit because, man, that's still cold stuff. Point being, best accompaniment for all those weekend plans. It's the Rock and Roll House Party brought to you by Whiskey Jacks. Coming up in a few, we got the Biebs, we got Dragonette, we got Sean Desmond. Next, I got a preview of that crazy rock and roll show coming up on the way on 96.1 The Rush.
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It's the Morning Brew with Patrick Viss. You know, the guy who wants people to call him Tricky. Tricky. I got an idea. Let's just stick with good old-fashioned Patrick.

0: CKRW, The Rush. That was Camila Cabello. My, oh my, your news with Macklin Link is next. 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
2: It's 5 degrees and mostly cloudy at the Whitehorse Airport. Good morning. I'm Macklin Link with an update from the Rush Newsroom. A new study says thawing permafrost in Canada's north is exposing ancient bedrock that's releasing toxic metals into rivers. Published in Science, it found some Yukon streams now resemble highly acidic, contaminated mining sites as sulfur-rich rock is exposed and triggers chemical reactions. Researchers identified at least 146 affected streams in the Peel River Basin, though there may be many more across the region. While some small streams could become uninhabitable for aquatic life, larger rivers downstream have not yet shown major water quality impacts. And the Canada Border Services Agency says the northernmost Canada-U.S. border crossing is reopening today for the summer season. The Little Gold Creek Port of Entry on the top of the World Highway will operate daily from 9 a.m. to 7 p.m. until mid-September. More than 10,000 travelers used the crossing last year. The route, about 105 kilometers west of Dawson City, closes each winter and can be affected by severe weather. For those on the move, you can download the Rush app on iTunes and Google Play. Sports is next. In sports, the Montreal Canadiens jumped out to a 4-1 first period lead and never looked back, defeating the Carolina Hurricanes 6-2 in Game 1 of the NHL's Eastern Conference Final. The Hurricanes entered 8-0 in the playoffs, coming off the longest postseason break in more than a century. And reserve Maya Caldwell led a balanced attack with 16 points, and the Minnesota Lynx beat the Toronto Tempo 100-72. It was the worst loss for the expansion Tempo, who fell to 3-3 after winning their previous two. Canadian Kia Nurse led Toronto with 23 points off the bench. Patrick has your Rush weather next.
0: Degrees and cloudy in downtown Whitehorse. 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Today in the capital city, you can expect a mix of sun and cloud throughout most of the day with a chance of showers this morning and early afternoon. High of 10. Tonight, partly cloudy conditions with a low near 1. And tomorrow, a mix of sun and cloud and a high near 9. Taking a look across the territory and beyond at your current conditions right now. In Old Crow, it's 2. Dawson City, also 2. Mayo, light rain and 5. Faro, the hot spot at 7. CarMax, 6. Beaver Creek, minus 3. Burwash, sunny, minus 3. Haynes Junction, 0. Teslin, 2. Watson Lake, 6. Inuvik, light freezing drizzle, minus 2. And at the Whitehorse Airport, it is cloudy and 5. Coming up next, it's Sean Desmond, Electric, on the Morning Brew.
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0: 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Morning Brew, hanging out with Patrick. That was Jelly Roll, Alex Warren with Bloodline. Are you looking for a good deal? Head out to Integra Tire tomorrow. It is Customer Appreciation Day. 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Free slushies, a selfie booth, and yes, face painting for the kiddos. So, you got to head on down to Integra Tire tomorrow. Oh, and 10 cents off a liter on gas, so fuel up, say hi, enjoy those perks. 10 to 3, Integra Tire, that's on Centennial Street, or Integra Tire Fuel Center on Centennial Street. I'll be there, or be square, I suppose, but you want to show up. It's a good deal, good time. Coming up next is Preston Pablo for Keeps. Morning Brew.
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2: Facts.
3: May 22nd is the least common day to be born on. The most common birthday, September 16th. The word walrus comes from the Dutch term that means horse whale. Bookworms are actual insects, and they actually do bore holes in books. And you could swim through syrup just as fast as you can swim through water, even though it's many, many times thicker. And the English language has about 3,000 words to describe the state of being drunk, one of which, my favorite, is ramsquaddled. Those have been your 5 random facts. Coming up next, it is your Yukon Nugget, brought to you by the City of Whitehorse.
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5: Fate sometimes deals strange hands. Sometimes it deals winners. So it was for many mining men when, on August 17, 1896, George Carmack arrived at the 40-mile mining town to register his Klondike claim. Fate dealt a good hand to one such miner, a 29-year-old Austrian immigrant who, after 10 years in North America, was going nowhere fast and now found himself far from civilization at the isolated mining camp in the largely unknown Yukon. When Carmack showed up with gold and an unbelievable story about his discovery on Bonanza Creek, 40 Mile emptied. The miners raced to the Klondike. By the time Anton Stander and his fellow traveling companions reached Bonanza Creek, there wasn't a claim left to stake. It was completely taken from 50 below to 60 above discovery, 110 claims, each 500 feet long, this in a matter of a few weeks. But there was an unstaked creek that flowed into Bonanza. The narrow wooded ravine with hardly a trickle of water twisting along the bottom had no name, nor, thought the four men, could it have any gold. Anton Stander and his companions, J.J. Clements, Jay Whipple, and Frank Fiscator, were about to find out just how rich this creek was. As they walked up the valley, they stopped to pan or test the waters. The first pan yielded $6 worth of gold. None could believe their eyes. All four staked claims in the richest gold creek in the world. By week's end, the entire creek, now named El Dorado, was staked. But no one could know the value of these claims because the real gold lay at bedrock, some 20 or more feet down. Stander raced back to 40 Mile to register his claims. Jay Whipple decided not to bother and sold his El Dorado No. 1 for a trifle. The buyer was Skiff Mitchell, a logger from California, who became so rich he would not have to cut trees anymore. A group of four Scotsmen from British Columbia staked 14, 15, 16, and 17 El Dorado, but they abandoned 16 and 17. Claim 16 was quickly staked by a phys ed instructor from Seattle named Tom Lippy. Al Thayer and Wynn Older staked 29 El Dorado. Then one night in Bill McPhee's bar in 40 Mile, they conned a hapless drunken Swede named Charlie Anderson into buying the claim for $800. $1 million in gold lay under that claim on El Dorado that Anderson unwittingly bought. For the rest of Anderson's life, he was known as the Lucky Swede. Everyone who kept their El Dorado claims became wealthy men, thanks to that day in 40 Mile on August 17, 1896, when George Carmack showed up.
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0: 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Coming up next, Macklin Link with your 7 o'clock Rush News.
1: Good morning. It's 7 o'clock. I'm Macklin Link. Right now at the White Horse Airport, it's 5 degrees and mostly cloudy. A new study says thawing permafrost in Canada's north is exposing ancient bedrock that's releasing toxic metals into rivers. Published in Science, it found some Yukon streams now resemble acidic, contaminated mining sites as sulfur-rich rock is exposed and triggers chemical reactions. Researchers identified at least 146 affected streams in the Peel River Basin, with potentially more across the region. While some small streams could become uninhabitable for aquatic life, large rivers downstream have not yet shown major water quality impacts. The Canada Border Services Agency says the northernmost Canada-U.S. border

0: on the Top of the World Highway will operate daily from 9 a.m. to 7 p.m. until mid-September. The route, about 105 kilometers west of Dawson City, closes each winter and can be affected by severe weather. The federal and Yukon governments have announced about $350 million for new housing and infrastructure projects across the territory. That funding includes nearly $200 million to help build up to 500 affordable homes over the next 5 years, and another $156 million will go towards projects tied to housing and healthcare. Federal Minister of Housing Greg Robertson was in Whitehorse yesterday for the announcement.
1: Several things have become clear across Canada over the last few years. Home ownership has become unattainable for far too many people. Our infrastructure is aging and needing a lot more investment. And our communities in general need more support across the board to tackle this.
0: Officials say some developments could begin within a year. New Statistics Canada data shows Yukon continues to have one of the highest numbers of police officers per person in Canada. The territory had 319 officers for every 100,000 people last year, while the national average was 180. Yukon also continued to see more criminal code cases per officer than most of the country, with 66 incidents per officer compared to the national average of 31. In national news, Premier Danielle Smith has called a referendum on whether Alberta should hold another vote on starting the process of separating from Canada. The move drew criticism from parts of the separatist movement. Mount Royal University political scientist Lori Williams says Smith may have created political problems for herself.
2: It's not going to satisfy, as we see, the separatists. They've gotten angry and angry over time. This was meant to be a release valve, something that would settle the matter. We're seeing quite the opposite. It's potentially stirred things up worse.
0: Jeffrey Rath of Stay Free Alberta says Smith has stabbed the movement in the back and plans to organize within the UCP to ensure future candidates support the cause. Large TV streaming services like Netflix must contribute 15% of their Canadian revenues to Canadian content. Naira Ahmed at the Canadian Press has more.
3: The federal broadcast regulator made the decisions as part of its implementation of the Online Streaming Act. That's three times the 5% initial contribution requirement that the CRT set out in 2024. That is being challenged in court by major streamers, including Apple and Amazon. The CRTC also set out rules on how the money must be spent for both streamers and broadcasters. It says total contributions are expected to stabilize the funding at more than $2 billion in support of Canadian and Indigenous content. Naira Ahmed, The Canadian Press.
0: And after a successful pilot last year, the Yukon Food Bank is bringing back its Unity Garden program for another year. Inspired by the victory gardens of the First and Second World Wars, the program encourages residents to grow their own produce by handing out free seed kits. Last year, over 300 seed kits were distributed in the Whitehorse area, but this year the program will be available to Green Thumbs across the territory. That was your news to 7 o'clock. For those on the move, you can download the Rush app on iTunes and Google Play. Sports is next. In sports, the Montreal Canadiens rebounded from an early goal against to beat the Carolina Hurricanes 6-2 in Game 1 of the NHL Eastern Conference Final. Montreal gave up a goal just 33 seconds in before scoring four times in the first period. Canadiens head coach Martin St-Louis praised the team's effort across the lineup.
4: We played through identity tonight. Nice balance. We led the puck through the work. We're very opportunistic on our chances.
0: The loss was Carolina's first of the playoffs after sweeping Ottawa and Philadelphia. Reserve Maya Caldwell led a balanced attack with 16 points, and the Minnesota Lynx beat the Toronto Tempo 100-72. It was the worst loss for the expansion Tempo, who fell to 3-3 after winning their previous two. Canadian Kia Nurse led Toronto with 23 points off the bench. And Erica Hamby scored 27 points and grabbed 15 rebounds, and the Los Angeles Sparks rode a big second quarter to a 97-88 win over the Phoenix Mercury. The Sparks outscored the Mercury 35-19 in the second. The 60-43 lead after two quarters set a franchise record for points at halftime. Patrick has your Rush weather next, brought to you by Be North.
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6 degrees and cloudy in downtown Whitehorse. This is your Rush weather provided by Environment Canada. For Dawson, Mayo, Pelly, CarMax, Faro, and Ross River. Today, a mix of sun and cloud in Dawson, cloudy conditions elsewhere, slight chance of rain region-wide, high reaching 14. Tonight, cloudy conditions region-wide with a slight chance of rain, except in Ross River and Faro, low of minus 1. And tomorrow, sunny conditions changing to a mix of sun and cloud by the afternoon, slight chance of showers region-wide, risk of thunderstorms in Dawson City and Mayo, high near 15. In Watson Lake today, increasing cloudiness, slight chance of showers this afternoon, high near 12. Tonight, partly cloudy, slight chance of showers this evening, low of 1. And tomorrow, a mix of sun and cloud and a high of 11. For Whitehorse, Teslin, Atlin, Haines Junction, and the KLR. Today, cloudy in Atlin, Teslin, and Whitehorse with a slight chance of showers. Mix of sun and cloud in Haines Junction and the KLR. High of 15. Tonight, clear in Haines Junction, light clouds elsewhere, slight chance of showers in the KLR. Low of minus 3. And tomorrow, cloudy in Atlin, mix of sun and cloud for the rest of the region, slight chance of showers for the Kluane Lake region, and a high near 12. Taking a look across the territory and beyond at your current conditions right now. In Old Crow, it's 2, Dawson cloudy in 2, Mayo 4, Faro 7, CarMax 6, Beaver Creek minus 1, Burwash cloudy minus 2, Haines Junction 1, Teslin 3, Watson Lake cloudy in 7, Inuvik light freezing drizzle minus 2, and at the Whitehorse Airport, it is cloudy and 5. 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Starting your day, it's Olivia Dean. So easy to fall in love on the Morning Brew. I could be

0: CKRW 96.1 The Rush. Hanging out with Patrick. It's Friday on the Morning Brew. You made it through the whole darn week.
1: Give me a hell yeah.
0: And in grand tradition, Macklin Link of the Rush Newsroom,
2: right.
0: Those short weeks always feel like extra, extra long weeks,
2: you know,
0: too.
2: I was thinking that yesterday. It's like, yeah, what's going on? It's 4 days, but it feels
0: 4 days
2: like,
0: that feel like five or like five. Six, but hey, you did it. You made it through.
2: True.
0: Even if it is cloudy out there today, should have a mix of sun and cloud rolling in later this afternoon. So we get some sunshine going on, and I'm going to bring sunshine right into your

0: you know, is a child's food. Chicken tender is the food of an adult.
1: I see. Okay, that's where the line is drawn.
0: Oh, yes. It's all in the verbiage, my friend. And speaking of verbiage, we will have your Klondike question coming up as well, too. Lots of fun to be had this morning. Coming up next, we have a track that was originally done as a reggae ska song with the artist Snow before it was perpetually shelved and never seen the light of day.
1: I want to see it.
0: Yeah, I do, too.
1: I don't even know what it is.
0: Oh, you're going to be surprised. Yeah. The band that we're going to hear that was originally doing a Snow song.
1: Yeah.
0: Yeah, that is on the way, Mac, on 96.1. Okay. The Rush.
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0: CKRW 96.1 The Rush. It's the Morning Brew, 7:24 right now. That was Shaboozy with good news. And I got good news for you.
1: You do?
0: Well, for the general you. Yeah, the collective
1: the
0: you.
1: The editorial you.
0: Yes, as they say in your end of the world. Birthday greetings, your last call right now before that is closed off. 867-471-0130. Get those greetings in. Your last chance to qualify for our Dairy Queen prize draw. We're going to be doing it in a little while. Right now, it's Rihanna with Diamonds on the Morning Brew.
2: Shine bright like a diamond. 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
1: It's 5 degrees and mostly cloudy at the Whitehorse Airport. Good morning. I'm Macklin Link with an update from the Rush Newsroom. A new study says thawing permafrost in Canada's north is exposing ancient bedrock that's releasing toxic metals into rivers. Published in Science, it found some Yukon streams are now resemble highly acidic contaminated mining sites as sulfur-rich rock is exposed and triggers chemical reactions. Researchers identified at least 146 affected streams in the Peel River Basin, though there may be many more across the region. While some small streams could become uninhabitable for aquatic life, large rivers downstream have not yet shown major water quality impacts. And the Canada Border Services Agency says the northernmost Canada-U.S. border crossing is reopening today for the summer season. The Little Gold Creek Port of Entry on the top of the World Highway will operate daily from 9 a.m. to 7 p.m. until mid-September. More than 10,000 travelers used the crossing last year. The route, about 105 kilometers west of Dawson City, closes each winter and can be affected by severe weather. 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
1: In sports, the Montreal Canadiens jumped out to a 4-1 first period lead and never looked back, defeating the Carolina Hurricanes 6-2 in Game 1 of the NHL's Eastern Conference Final. The Hurricanes entered 8-0 in the playoffs, coming off the longest postseason break in more than a century. And reserve Maya Caldwell led a balanced attack with 16 points, and the Minnesota Lynx beat the Toronto Tempo 100-72. It was the worst loss for the expansion Tempo, who fell to 3-3 after winning their previous two. Canadian Kia Nurse led Toronto with 23 points off the bench. 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
1: 5 and cloudy in downtown Whitehorse. This is your Whitehorse weather update provided by Environment Canada. Today, cloudy conditions with a slight chance of showers this morning and early afternoon, high of 10. Tonight, cloudy conditions and a low near 1. And tomorrow, a mix of sun and cloud and a high of 9. Taking a look across the territory and beyond at your current conditions right now. In Old Crow, it's 2. Dawson is at 2 and cloudy. Mayo, light rain and 4. Faro, cloudy and 6. Carmack, 6. Beaver Creek, minus 1. Burwash, cloudy and minus 2. Haynes Junction, 1. Teslin, 3. Watson Lake, cloudy and 7. Inuvik, light freezing drizzle, minus 2. And at the Whitehorse Airport, it is cloudy and 5. Your birthday greetings are coming up right now. It's Ray, where is my husband, on the Morning Brew.

0: 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Patrick on the Morning Brew. Coming up next, it's your birthday greetings brought to you by Dairy Queen.
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0: 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That way, Mac, it can sound just like this.
5: Hello, I'd like to wish a happy birthday to Jonathan Jack, coming from his brother, Joey. Hope you have a great one. I love you, bro.
0: Oh, that's always nice to see brotherly love on the Morning Brew there.
6: Absolutely.
0: Got some celeb birthdays to quickly blast through as well there, Mac Attack.
6: Sure.
0: Turning 47, Maggie Q, you'd know from a few different shows. Also celebrating a birthday today, Naomi Campbell turning 56. One half of the duo that makes Elton John what he is. His songwriter, Bernie Taupin, turning 76 years old today. Drew Carey from The Price is Right.
6: Nice.
0: Turning 68 years old tomorrow. Who else we got celebrating a birthday? And, of course, Rich Robinson from The Black Crowes celebrating a birthday this weekend as well. And I almost missed these two. Tommy Chong turning 88 this weekend. And then Bob Dylan turning 85 this weekend.
6: Well, that's a fitting pair, actually.
0: Yeah, you know, they probably run into each other at events. I'm sure. Positive.
6: Yeah.
0: And, of course, we got to find out who is taking home the Dairy Queen prize. I've got my names. I'm going to just give it a good old...
6: Oh, yeah. There you go.
0: ...fashion shake.
6: Really shake it up.
0: Well, yeah, you got, like, quite a few this week, right? Okay. Let's find out who's taking home the Dairy Queen this week for birthday greetings.
7: Hello?
0: Hi, is this Mariah?
7: I'm her sister, but I called in, I think.
0: Okay, yeah, you did. Yeah, I just wanted to let you know, you guys are taking home, or Mariah, I guess, is taking home the Dairy Queen.
7: No way!
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0: CKRW 96.1 The Rush. It's the Morning Brew. Hanging out with Patrick Viss, sitting at 7:50 right now. A little bit cloudy out there, 6 degrees, your time and temperature. 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It's Murdoch's on Main Street, 867-667-7891, toll-free 1-800-661-0530 to chime in for your opinion on the Klondike question. Yesterday we asked it and started off on Tuesday when Faith was covering the show. Your memories of the pit in Dawson City. Right. Got some cool stuff coming in. You can text in pictures and videos to the text line, by the way.
1: Cool. Yeah.
0: So if you got some fun videos, which we've seen some videos that have been sent to us by listeners, let me just say you all are awfully brave sharing some of the things you share. That's all we're going to say there. But we've got a few videos coming in. Also got some cool pictures. So share off your memories of that iconic landmark we lost over the weekend. 867-667-7891. Because, you know, every region has that special place.
1: Yeah, absolutely.
0: You know, and you want to sound off.
1: For sure.
0: Remember it warmly and fondly. Coming up in just a little while, we'll get Cecily on, Mac. She is going to be talking about the new Star Wars movie.
1: All right.
0: The Mandalorian and Grogu.
1: Right.
0: What it's called. And if you don't know what a Grogu is, your kid's probably yelling at you right now. And two, Grogu is that thing everyone else calls Baby Yoda.
1: Oh, so it has a name.
0: Yeah, they gave it a name and they chose not to name it Baby Yoda. So, it's the marketing department was probably like, guys,
1: yeah,
0: could have made billions.
1: I know.
0: You know, so crazy. If you're looking forward to that new Star Wars and adventure in a galaxy far, far, far away, wait for Cecily. She'll give you the deets on that. More hit music on the way to close the hour. 96.1, The Rush.
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2: 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It's 8 o'clock. I'm Macklin Link. Right now at the White Horse Airport, it's 5 degrees and mostly cloudy. A new study says thawing permafrost in Canada's north is exposing ancient bedrock that's releasing toxic metals into rivers. Published in Science, it found some Yukon streams now resemble acidic, contaminated mining sites as sulfur-rich rock is exposed and triggers chemical reactions. Researchers identified at least 146 affected streams in the Peel River Basin, with potentially more across the region. While some small streams could become uninhabitable for aquatic life, larger rivers downstream have not yet shown major water quality impacts. The federal and Yukon governments have announced about $350 million for new housing and infrastructure projects across the territory. That funding includes nearly $200 million to help build up to 500 affordable homes over the next 5 years, and another $156 million will go towards projects tied to housing and healthcare. Federal Minister of Housing and Infrastructure Greg Robertson was in Whitehorse yesterday for the announcement.
3: Several things have become clear across Canada over the last few years. Home ownership has become unattainable for far too many people. Our infrastructure is aging and needing a lot more investment. And our communities in general need more support across the board to tackle this.
2: Officials say some developments could begin within a year. The Canada Border Services Agency says the northernmost Canada-U.S. border crossing is reopening today for the summer season. The Little Gold Creek Port of Entry on the top of the World Highway will operate daily from 9 a.m. to 7 p.m. until mid-September. The route, about 105 kilometers west of Dawson City, closes each winter and can be affected by severe weather. New Statistics Canada data shows Yukon continues to have one of the highest numbers of police officers per person in Canada. A territory had 319 officers for every 100,000 people last year, while the national average was 180. Yukon also continued to see more criminal code cases per officer than most of the country, with 66 incidents per officer compared to the national average of 31. In national news, Premier Danielle Smith has called a referendum on whether Alberta should hold another vote on starting the process of separating from Canada. The move drew criticism from parts of the separatist movement. Mount Royal University political scientist Lori Williams says Smith may have created political problems for herself.
4: It's not going to satisfy, as we see, the separatists. They've gotten angry and angry over time. This was meant to be a release valve, something that would settle the matter. We're seeing quite the opposite. It's potentially stirred things up worse.
2: Jeffrey Rath of Stay Free Alberta says Smith has stabbed the movement in the back and plans to organize within the UCP to ensure future candidates support the cause. Large TV streaming services like Netflix must contribute 15% of their Canadian revenues to Canadian content. Naira Ahmed at the Canadian Press has more.
5: The federal broadcast regulator made the decisions as part of its implementation of the Online Streaming Act. That's three times the 5% initial contribution requirement that the CRT set out in 2024. That is being challenged in court by major streamers, including Apple and Amazon. The CRTC also set out rules on how the money must be spent for both streamers and broadcasters. It says total contributions are expected to stabilize the funding at more than $2 billion in support of Canadian and Indigenous content. Naira Ahmed, The Canadian Press.
2: And after a successful pilot last year, the Yukon Food Bank is bringing back its Unity Garden program for another year. Inspired by the victory gardens of the First and Second World Wars, the program encourages residents to grow their own produce by handing out free seed kits. Last year, over 300 seed kits were distributed in the Whitehorse area, but this year, the program will be available to Green Thumbs across the territory. That was your news to 8 o'clock. If you have a news tip, let us know. News at CKRW.com. 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
2: In sports, the Montreal Canadiens rebounded from an early goal against to beat the Carolina Hurricanes 6-2 in Game 1 of the NHL Eastern Conference Final. Montreal gave up a goal just 33 seconds in before scoring four times in the first period. Canadiens head coach Martin St. Louis praised the team's effort across the lineup.
8: We played through identity tonight. Nice balance. We let the puck do the work. We're very opportunistic on our chances.
2: The loss was Carolina's first of the playoffs after sweeping Ottawa and Philadelphia. Reserve Maya Caldwell led a balanced attack with 16 points, and the Minnesota Lynx beat the Toronto Tempo 100-72. It was the worst loss for the expansion Tempo, who fell to 3-3 after winning their previous two. Canadian Kia Nurse led Toronto with 23 points off the bench. And Erika Ambi scored 27 points and grabbed 15 rebounds, and the Los Angeles Sparks rode a big second quarter to a 97-88 win over the Phoenix Mercury. The Sparks outscored the Mercury 35-19 in the second. The 60-43 lead after two quarters set a franchise record for points at halftime. Your Rush weather is next, brought to you by the Yukon Chamber of Mines.
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0: Six degrees and cloudy in downtown Whitehorse. 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For Dawson, Mayo, Pelly, CarMax, Faro, and Ross River. Today, a mix of sun and cloud in Dawson, cloudy conditions elsewhere, slight chance of rain region-wide, high near 14. Tonight, cloudy region-wide with a slight chance of rain except in Ross River and in Faro, low of minus 1. And tomorrow, sunny conditions changing to a mix of sun and cloud by the afternoon, slight chance of showers region-wide, risk of thunderstorms tomorrow afternoon in Dawson City and in Mayo, high of 15. For Watson Lake today, increasing cloudiness throughout the morning with a slight chance of showers this afternoon, high of 12. Tonight, partly cloudy conditions with a slight chance of showers overnight, low of 1. And tomorrow, a mix of sun and cloud and a high near 11. For Whitehorse, Teslin, Atlin, Haines Junction, and the Kluane Lake region, today cloudy in Atlin, Teslin, and Whitehorse with a slight chance of showers, mix of sun and cloud in Haines Junction and the KLR, high reaching 15. Tonight, clear in Haines Junction, light clouds elsewhere, slight chance of showers in the KLR, low of minus 3. And tomorrow, cloudy in Atlin, mix of sun and cloud for the rest of the region, slight chance of showers in the KLR, and a high near 12. Taking a look across the territory and beyond at your current conditions right now, in Old Crow, it's 2, Dawson City, cloudy in 4, Mayo, cloudy in 5, Faro, cloudy in 8, CarMax, 5, Beaver Creek, 0, Burwash, cloudy in 3, Haines Junction and Teslin, both at 3, Watson Lake, cloudy and 8, Inuvik, light freezing drizzle, minus 1, and at the Whitehorse Airport, it is cloudy and 5. 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

0: CKRW 96.1 The Rush. It's the Morning Brew, hanging out with Patrick Viss, Macklin Link here as well. And Mac, just to answer your question from earlier, Grogu is the guy's name, not the species. Oh. No one knows what species the Yodas is.
1: Really?
0: Are. Yeah.
1: The Yodas is?
0: And you don't know what planet the Yodas is come from. I don't know what plural is Yoda is. Yodas?
1: Yodai?
0: Yodai? That sounds like a town in California.
1: That sounds weird, yeah.
0: And CCR sung a song about it. Well, we got Cecily telling you all the latest deets on the new Star Wars. That's next, brought to you by Fuel Yukon.
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4: It's Cecily with your movies. Quite a big week as we've got Star Wars back on the big screen. It's Star Wars, The Mandalorian, and Grogu. For those unaware, Grogu's like in the same species as Yoda, sometimes called Baby Yoda. Not going to lie to you. I just want to be straight up honest. I have no idea what's happening in these movies. Like, no idea. I do know that John Williams' music is supposed to tell me when I'm supposed to feel worried or happy or whatever. And my friend, who is a huge Star Wars aficionado, comes with me to the screenings to explain. So he seemed to kind of like it, and that's probably the best I can do. Pedro Pascal, I always like seeing him. Director Jon Favreau knows how to combine action, nostalgia, a little humor all at once. So there's something, but I, again, couldn't tell you what was happening. Also opening his Passenger about a demon or something. Luckily, I mean, so sadly, this didn't screen wide for critics, though it probably is opening in somewhat limited release. But Melissa Leo is in it. Remember when she won an Oscar for the movie The Fighter and then proceeded to curse for like 3 minutes? So the whole Oscar speech was like bleeped out. Anyway, you're on your own there. But lots of good stuff has come out in the past couple of weeks.

0: and early afternoon, high reaching 10. Tonight, partly cloudy conditions, low near 1. And tomorrow, a mix of sun and cloud and a high of 9. Taking a look across the territory and beyond at your current conditions right now, in Old Crow, it's 2. Dawson is at 4. Mayo is at 5. Faro is cloudy and 8. CarMax, 5. Beaver Creek, 0. Burwash, 3. Haynes Junction, 3. Teslin, 1. Watson Lake, cloudy and 8. Inuvik, light snow, minus 1. And in the White Horse Airport, it is 5 degrees and cloudy. Coming up after Faber Drive, we have Macklin Link, our culture critic, reviewing a trifecta of new albums by Canuck. That's next.
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2: Well, anyways, I says, I don't know how we're going to figure out the sandwich situation. All I've got in the fridge for dressing is this tomato paste.
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2: Carol, and I was like, Carol, what are we going to do about the sandwiches?
1: Even Rush listener number 197, the person who always interrupts. Loving you, loving us. We're today's bet.
2: So went down, we went to the store, picked up a jar of mayonnaise.
1: Oh my gosh, is this guy for real? We're today's best music. 96.1. The Rush.

0: CKRW 96.1 The Rush. It's the Morning Brew. Patrick Viss here in Rush HQ, hanging out with Macklin Link from the Rush Newsroom.
1: Yeah.
0: And Macklin Link from the Rush Newsroom, not only are you a journalist extraordinaire,
1: yep,
0: you're also now the Morning Brew's culture critic.
1: It's an honor.
0: We have you on the arts beat.
1: Yeah.
0: Now, okay. So I'm going to get you working on that.
1: Yep.
0: Because we have a Canadian who dropped 3 albums all on one day.
1: Yeah, Drizzy Drake.
0: Yep, Drizzy Drake became the most streamed artist on Spotify in 2026 on one day.
1: I actually didn't know that.
0: Yeah, it's kind of crazy.
1: That is crazy.
0: Now, I give you homework assignment. I told you, can you listen to the 3 new Drake albums and give me your honest thoughts, your reviews?

0: It's your feeling. So how are we feeling? How's it going, Mac?
1: It was an experience.
0: They're not good. If you were to say the good, the bad, the ugly, would there just be the bad, the ugly?
1: You could almost say the bad, and the bad.
0: Oh, just three. A trifecta of not greatness.
1: And look, I respect some Drake.
0: Okay, yeah, fair enough. Tipsy Slide, you know, there's some fun stuff in there.
1: Yeah.
0: Hotline Bling.
1: This just was not good, though.
0: Okay.
1: In fact, I picked out three of probably the worst bars.
0: Okay. Some of Drake's worst rhymes.
1: Exactly. So I figured I'd share them with you.
0: All right, let's go.
1: Okay, from the top, Girls from Atlanta, Call Me Santa.
0: Okay, that's clearly because he's an enthusiast for reindeer. He loves milk and cookies.
1: That's what I was thinking.
0: Yeah.
1: That must be what it is.
0: Yeah.
1: I'm greater than everybody, like some shredded cheese.
0: What?
1: I know.
0: What?
1: It's like, so I heard that and it was like, what?
0: He's using word great, but in the context of a greater.
1: Yeah.
0: But that doesn't make you, okay?
1: It's rap genius, man. You can't.
0: Yeah, no, it's so brilliant. I can't even wrap my head around it.
1: And then the now infamous, ironic because the Iceman was an Iceman, now I'm hot and cold. And that might be my favorite.
0: You know, Drake and Sammy Hagar have a lot of things in common.
1: Oh, really?
0: They might be fun to listen to their music, but once you listen to the lyrics, you're like, what's going on? Because there's a great one to tie it into that like repetition of Iceman there, where Hagar has a line from one of the Van Halen songs he's on, where he's like, our love will stand the test of time because time will stand the test of our time.
1: And it's like, okay, that doesn't.
0: What? Yeah. That's just redundant.
1: Yeah.
0: So, Mac Attack, Morning Brew culture critic and arts scene, what are you saying? Give each album an out of 10 ranking for me.
1: Oh, boy. I would say probably twos and threes across the board.
0: Is there at least like a few standout tracks where you're like, okay, there's a couple bops here and there?
1: You know, I after the first two albums, I sort of just tuned the last one out after a while.
0: Fair
1: I won't
0: enough.
1: Lie to you, man. It was a slog.
0: Not a recommendation from Macklin Link.
1: No, I wouldn't, recommend it.
0: Why don't we put on some better era, Drake? It's Hotline Bling, Morning Brew.
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0: Woohoo!
1: This is fun. From 10 a.m. to 4 p.m., you can enjoy $1 pop, $2 hot dogs, $3 smokies, and $4 hamburgers. There's also going to be free slushies, a selfie booth, and a face painting for the kids. And, I don't know, maybe people approaching middle age as well. And this is kind of neat as well. Plus, pulled pork burgers, smoking sow is going to be there as well. So, you're going to want to swing by, say hi, and celebrate yourself at Integra Tire's Customer Appreciation Day. That is at the Fuel Center on Centennial, and I'll be there from 10 a.m. to 3 p.m. So say hi, maybe get yourself some cool Rush swag. Jed Lamax next on The Morning Brew.
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1: From the National Newsroom of the Canadian Press, I'm Lisa Laporte. Foreign Affairs Minister Anita Anand says global affairs consular officials are on the ground in Turkey, where 12 Canadians deported from Israel have arrived. She says officials are ensuring all 12 receive urgent medical care as required so they can return home to Canada as soon as possible. She also says Canada unequivocally condemns the grave mistreatment of Canadians in Israel, noting those responsible must be held accountable. The Canadians were detained off the coast of Cyprus last weekend as part of a flotilla carrying humanitarian aid headed to the Gaza Strip. Alberta Premier Danielle Smith is set to answer questions today about a referendum in the province to decide on separation. This after she told a televised address on Thursday that Albertans would vote in an October 19th referendum on separation, but won't directly vote on whether the province should leave Canada. There's an update in the case of the former Prince Andrew in his home country.
2: British police have appealed for witnesses in their investigation into alleged offences by Andrew Mountbatten Windsor, including sexual misconduct. Thames Valley police also said they had been in contact with lawyers for a woman who alleges she was taken to a location in Windsor for sexual purposes in 2010. A police statement said if she wishes to report this to police, it will be taken seriously and handled with care, sensitivity and respect for her privacy. Police are calling for anyone with information about alleged sexual offences, corruption, fraud or the sharing of confidential information to come forward. The 66-year-old former prince was arrested in February and questioned under criminal caution on suspicion of misconduct in public office related to his role as a British trade envoy. Andrew has repeatedly denied wrongdoing in connection with all allegations against him. I'm Lawrence Brooks.
1: A painting of Prince Rupert with a mysterious backstory has sold for a high amount at auction.
3: The 361-year-old portrait was once owned by collapsed department store Hudson's Bay Company, which has aired Heffel Fine Art Auction House to sell its 4,400 pieces of art and artifacts. The Prince Rupert painting's purchase price of $217,250 includes the hammer price of $180,000 plus the buyer's premium, and it was sold at live auction in Toronto's ritzy Yorkville neighborhood, where several other pieces, including art from the group of seven, were also on offer. John Kennedy, The Canadian Press.
1: And head spas are popping up across Canada and the U.S. as North Americans embrace Japanese-style scalp massages. They offer deep cranial and facial relaxation. Head spas originated in Japan. They're rooted in centuries-old practices that combine massage with herbal tinctures. This is The Canadian Press. In sports, the Montreal Canadiens surrendered the first goal in 33 seconds, but then they roared back with four of their own to close out the opening 20 minutes in a surprise 6-2 win over the Carolina Hurricanes in Game 1 of the NHL's Eastern Conference Final. Habs head coach Martin St. Louis described the process of quickly flipping the page after Monday's Game 7 win over the Buffalo Sabres to advance.
4: You got to be careful giving so much information to players in a short amount of time. You got to pick a couple things and try to address that, and that's what we did.
1: Game 2 goes Saturday. In the NBA's Eastern Conference Finals Series, the New York Knicks beat the Cleveland Cavaliers 109-93 to take a 2-0 series lead. And in Major League Baseball action Thursday, the Toronto Blue Jays beat the New York Yankees 2-0. From the Canadian Press, I'm Lisa Laporte.
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7: And Patrick hit the button twice. 6 degrees and cloudy. Where were we? Oh yeah, your weather for Dawson, Mayo, Pelly, Carmax, Faro, and Ross River. Today, a mix of sun and cloud in Dawson, cloudy conditions elsewhere. Slight chance of rain region-wide, high of 14. Tonight, cloudy region-wide with a slight chance of rain except in Ross River and Faro, low of minus 1. And tomorrow, sunny conditions changing to a mix of sun and cloud by the afternoon. Slight chance of showers region-wide. Risk of thunderstorms in Dawson and in Mayo. And a high of 15. For Watson Lake today, increasing cloudiness. Slight chance of showers this afternoon. High near 12. Tonight, cloudy. Slight chance of showers this evening. Low of 1. And tomorrow, a mix of sun and cloud and a high near 11. For Whitehorse, Teslin, Atlin, Haines Junction, and the KLR. Today, cloudy in Atlin and Teslin with a slight chance of showers. Mix of sun and cloud in Haines Junction and the KLR. High of 15. Tonight, clear in Haines Junction, light clouds elsewhere. Slight chance of showers in the KLR. Low of minus 3. And tomorrow, cloudy in Atlin. Mix of sun and cloud for the rest of the region. Slight chance of showers in the KLR and a high of 12. Taking a look across the territory and beyond at your current conditions right now. In Old Crow, it's 3, Dawson 6, Mayo 5, Faro cloudy and 7, CarMax 5, Beaver Creek cloudy and 5, Burwash cloudy and 4, Haines Junction 5, Teslin light snow and 1, Watson Lake cloudy and 10, Inuvik light snow minus 2, and at the Whitehorse Airport, cloudy and 6. Starting off your hour, it's Alanis on the Morning Brew.

The Morning Brew is brought to you by Triple J's, Yukon's oldest pro tattoo and piercing studio. Expert piercers, resident and guest tattoo artists. For a rad new look, it's Triple J's. 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

0: 96.1 The Rush, The Morning Brew, being joined by Kelly from Flatwater North, doing some really cool stuff. You have races going on. You have regattas going on. Kelly, how are you doing today?
1: Hi, Patrick. I'm doing great. I'm excited to talk to so many people about this.
0: So why don't you give me the rundown? You have a few events coming up, but you're with Flatwater North. You guys are doing all sorts of fun boat races and that sort of thing. And you have the Midnight Sun Regatta in June. But before you even get to that, you have some fun events. You were just telling me about this icebreaker event you got going. Why don't you tell me a little bit about that?
1: That's right. This is, I think it's a 24-kilometer race downstream on the Yukon River through the canyon. It's show up and donate what you can to to put towards your transportation to get you to the dam. And people race whatever they have or whatever they borrow from the dam so all the way to the boat launch.
0: You probably see everything from a stand-up paddle board right on down to like a kayak.
1: That's right.
0: The whole selection of things that float that you can race in.
1: Yes, and the River Quest people like to get on that one.
0: That's awesome. So that one's like you show up, you pay what you can, and then you hop in. Let's just assume I'm on a stand-up paddle board. You hop on your paddle board, and away you go.
1: Well, you show up at the boat launch.
0: Yeah,
1: and you load your paddleboard up on a trailer,
0: yeah,
1: and somebody drives your paddleboard and you up to the Marsh Lake Dam. Oh. You get unloaded and you start there.
0: And away you go from there. Okay, yeah. And when's that happening?
1: That's June 6th.
0: June 6th. So you can find information about that at flatwaternorth.ca.
1: That's right.
0: I'd imagine. Now, you got something, and I just love this, the Midnight Sun Regatta. I was looking at it on the website, and it looks like just a all ages sort of event. Your age range, I think you wrote down 7 to 75, which I love the range there.
1: It can go bigger.
0: You can go, yeah. I mean, like anyone who has the physical ability to do it. It looks so cool. Why don't you give, if someone has no clue what the Midnight Sun Regatta is, give them the quick breakdown.
1: Well, the background on this is I went to my very first regatta with managing my son's team at the Summer Games last year.
0: Okay.
1: The Canada Summer Games out in Newfoundland. And everybody that we met said, I want to come paddle in the Yukon, but there's no events. So I came up with the plan. We're going to make an event. The thing that came out of it so that we could have a real draw and something that nobody could experience anywhere else in Canada.
0: And it's happening. It's in the title. It's, you know, during the time of the year where we have that midnight sun in June. It's June 13th, right?
1: June 13th. That's right.
0: Okay.
1: From 2 p.m. until midnight, we're going to be racing. So show up early to get registered and get your spot on your race. And there's registration online
0: and that's flatwaternorth.ca as well for that too, right?
1: That's right. Yeah, there's a link on the front page.
0: So you'll see it there. I'm on it right now. You can see it's a little blue bar. You click it, you register your info for your team. With what you're doing with Flatwater North and these cool races, it seems like you're getting some pretty good community support as well there from local businesses and just folks around town and around the territory.
1: Absolutely. The sponsors who have been backing us from the beginning are Yukon Energy and Casino Mines Corporation.
0: That's awesome.
1: They've been great supporters. Casino Mines has even said that they want to run the barbecue for the day.
0: You got to hold them to it.
1: But we've also got Independent is going to give us a cake for our celebration at the end.
0: Nice.
1: We're going to have water provided for by Cathaway Resources.
0: Nice.
1: We have Yukon Sauna is going to set up
0: so you can,
1: sauna there.
0: It's somewhere where you can relax the body a little bit after all that.
1: That's right. Or if you fall in the water, you can get warmed up.
0: We will pick up with my conversation with Kelly from Flatwater North in just a little while. Coming up next is Charlotte Carden, and I got your road report on the way on 96.1 The Rush.
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0: CKRW The Rush. That was Luke Combs with Fast Car. 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
0: 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And of course, road conditions there as well. BC updates. If you're heading that way, drivebc.ca. Titanium Way will be closed from 5:30 to 8:30 p.m. tonight for the Cycling Association of Yukon's weekly cycling races. Please plan your route accordingly. Traffic hazard on Highway 2, both directions, roadway marker 600 to roadway marker 602. Lanes are affected there with a narrow lane and narrow shoulder. Traffic alert, Highway 4, roadway marker 350. There is a narrow shoulder there as well. Washout on Highway 5, both directions, roadway marker 204. Be prepared to stop, flooding, and one lane of travel. Traffic alert, Free Gold Road, both directions, Mount Nansen Road to Crossing Creek Bridge. Activities, rough road there as well. And you got a washout on the Silver Trail from roadway markers 82 to 84. Construction's active across the territory. Look out for the signs, reduce your speed, and follow pilot vehicles. Slow down, real people are working on the roads. Road maintenance operations, Highway 2, both directions, roadway marker 156 to 130. Be prepared to stop for that. You also got bridge maintenance operations, Highway 1 at Duke River Bridge. That's kilometer 1710. Road marking operations going on, Highway 2, roadway marker 192 through to 200. And bridge maintenance operations, Highway 1 at Duke River Bridge. That is kilometer 1710. Seasonal closures to be aware of. Dawson City Ice Bridge has closed for the season. The Belly Barge still closed, but the George Black Ferry is up and running. And the Top of the World Highway border crossing is now open as well. For latest information on ferry service and road conditions, 511, you can call or go to 511yukon.ca. 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Coming up next, it's Sam Roberts on The Morning Brew.
2: Patrick Fist, 6 till 10 a.m. on The Morning Brew. 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

0: Today's best music, 96.1 The Rush. That was Olivia Dean picking up my conversation with Kelly from Flatwater North about their Midnight Sun Regatta.
1: And we've got a real need for volunteers for the day, okay. Of course. And so we've got, we're amassing a bunch of volunteer prizes that we can draw for at the end of the night.
0: Okay.
1: And some of them include a package from Yukon Built.
0: Nice.
1: There's a package from Alpine Aviation.
0: Ooh.
1: So that's an exciting
0: like, nice
1: one.
0: Nice stuff there. Yeah, like for helping out.
2: That's awesome.
0: Two. So it really seems like, you know, with this race that you got, the community is kind of coming out and supporting such a cool, unique event where you can enjoy the beautiful territory we live in, all the amazing waterways, and you get to do it at like 11 o'clock at night while everyone else in Canada is asleep.
1: That's right.
0: How many paddlers can say they've done it at 11 o'clock at night, right?
1: That's right.
0: Kelly, that's awesome. People want more info. If they want to volunteer, register the whole nine yards, it's flatwaternorth.ca, right?
1: Yes. And I want to say that you don't have to be a sprint paddler. You can come and see the world-class sprint paddling that can happen on these courses. I had never experienced them before, before the Canada Games. But you don't have to be a world-class paddler. We're going to have something for the seven-year-olds. They're going to have a fun boat race, and there's a paddle whatever you want race, and there's dragon boats.
0: Right. So it's like, you know, different skill levels, different ways to get around. So if whether you're a seasoned veteran paddler or just someone who wants to try it out.
1: That's
0: there's
1: right.
0: A place
1: and
0: for
1: you don't even need to bring your own boat.
0: There you go. Oh, wow. You make it so easy.
1: We'll provide the boat. We'll provide the life jacket,
0: there
1: which
0: you go.
1: Are mandatory for the whole thing.
0: Will you give me extra water wings if I ask?
1: Yeah,
0: okay.
1: For sure. And one more mention.
0: Yeah.
1: Make it happen through Yukon Sport is making this happen. Without their support, it would have been really impossible to make this event go just because we're such a small board.
0: Mm-hmm.
1: And there's so few volunteers that are that are available to make this happen.
0: So just Sport Yukon, big shout out to them helping out as well. Big shout out to everyone involved, and a big shout out to you folks for putting this on. It's going to be a good time. Kelly, thank you for popping in.
1: You're welcome. Thank you.
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0: Now this update from the Canadian Press. Canada's top doctor set to give an update on Ebola and hantavirus as both outbreaks abroad keep officials at home on alert. Dr. Joss Reimer will be joined by officials from Global Affairs Canada and the Canada Border Services Agency. The Prime Minister says Canada's a lot like the Parliament buildings these days, under renovation. Mark Carney says the spirit of what he calls cooperative federalism is working despite Alberta's referendum plans. 12 Canadians who were on a Gaza flotilla intercepted by Israel are now getting urgent medical care in Turkey. Foreign Affairs Minister Anita Anan says she's received details of what she calls the appalling abuse of the Canadians. And the family of Matthew Perry blamed the Canadian-American actor's live-in assistant for his overdose death. Kenny Iwamasa is scheduled to be sentenced next week. Perry's mother writes in a letter to the judge, she trusted Iwamasa but calls him a man without a conscience. From the Canadian Press, I'm Jason White.
1: Congratulations! Skills Yukon is sending a huge congratulations to all the competitors in the Territorial Skills Competition. Keep an eye on Skills Yukon's social media as they highlight each category and the winners. They also thank all the volunteers and industry partners who helped make the Territorial Skills Competition possible. 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
2: 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For Dawson, Mayo, Pelly, Carmax, Faro, and Ross River today, sunny condition, a mix of sun and cloud in Dawson with cloudy conditions elsewhere, a slight chance of rain region-wide and a high of 14. Tonight, cloudy region-wide with a slight chance of rain except Ross River and Faro at a low of minus 1. And tomorrow, sunny conditions changing to a mix of sun and cloud by the afternoon with a slight chance of showers region-wide, a risk of thunderstorms in Dawson and Mayo, and a high of 15. For Watson Lake today, increasing cloudiness with a slight chance of showers this afternoon and a high of 12 degrees. Tonight, partly cloudy with a slight chance of showers this evening and a low of 1 degree. And tomorrow, a mix of sun and cloud with a high of 11 degrees. For Whitehorse, Teslin, Atlin, Haines Junction, and the KLR today, cloudy in Atlin and Teslin and Whitehorse with a slight chance of showers. A mix of sun and cloud in Haines Junction and the KLR and a high of 15. Tonight, clear in Haines Junction with light clouds elsewhere. A slight chance of showers in the KLR and a low of minus 3. And tomorrow, cloudy in Atlin with a mix of sun and cloud across the rest of the region. A slight chance of showers in the KLR and a high of 12 degrees. Taking a quick look across the territory at current conditions, Old Crow is 3 degrees, mostly cloudy and 5 in Dawson and in Mayo. Faro is mostly cloudy and 7 degrees, 5 degrees in Carmax. Beaver Creek mostly cloudy and 5 degrees. Burwash partly cloudy and 4 degrees. Haines Junction is 5. Cloudy and 2 degrees in Teslin. Watson Lake mostly cloudy and 10. That is the warm spot. The cold spot, Inuvik, light snow and minus 2. And back here at the Whitehorse Airport, mostly cloudy and 6 degrees.

0: 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It's Monster on the way next on CKRW 96.1. The Rush.
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0: Mariana's Trench, Desperate Measures, right here on CKRW 96.1 The Rush. It's the Midday Grind. Ryan Peugeot with you, 10:16 a.m. on the clock. And your 10 a.m. hour of midday music is brought to you by Meadow Lakes Golf Club, off the Alaska Highway in the Meadows. Along the Yukon River, you'll find this medium-length 9-hole par 36 golf course. Offering both advanced and beginner golfers the most enjoyable golfing experience that the Yukon has to offer. And we have an official opening day announced for the course. It's today, Friday, May 22nd, is your opening day for 2026. Tee times are 11 a.m. to 8 p.m. with 7-day advanced booking. Highlighting some more of their incredible sponsors this week as well. A big shout out to Yukon Brewing for sponsoring hole number 6. 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Happy golfing. The season commences today. All right, Raven Lene, Love Me Not, and I'm going to do my best to get my mouth working here. I've got 4.5 more hours of radio to do. I just cannot speak today. Enjoy that. It's Raven Lene, Love Me Not, up next on The Rush.
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That is Beyonce with Halo on CKRW 96.1 The Rush. Hanging out here in the 10 o'clock hour on a Friday morning on the Midday Grind. Ryan Pigeau with you. Mostly cloudy, 7 degrees at the Whitehorse Airport. And that time and temperature is brought to you by Burnt Toast Cafe. Kickstart your midday with a delicious special from Burnt Toast. House-made ingredients and soups to warm your soul straight from their Facebook page. Today's Friday star of the day, a bacon jam bison burger. Juicy bison burger stacked high with rich bacon jam and all the savory goodness you crave. And pair that with their hearty, comforting beef barley soup. That is their

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0: 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Yes, that's right. It's time to spin the wheel.
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0: 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There we are. Here we have it. Your Wheel of Wonder question today. Back to the world of music trivia. Who was the first woman ever inducted into the Rock and Roll Hall of Fame? 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If you know the correct answer to that question, the first person that gets through with that answer is the winner of today's $10 gift card to Big Bear Eatery and Tap House. 11 o'clock, just around the corner here on the Midday Grind. I got more tunes for you. It's Jamie Fine with Your Like up next, and I'll have your correct answer when we return on CKRW 96.1, The Rush.
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7: 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Just thought I'd tell you, it's on 96.1, The Rush. 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

0: Weezer with Buddy Holly on CKRW 96.1 The Rush, bringing us here into your 11 o'clock hour this morning on the Midday Grind. Ryan Peugeot hanging with you here. I got a correct answer for that Wheel of Wonder question. In the previous hour, I asked you, who was the first woman ever inducted into the Rock and Roll Hall of Fame? Tons of correct answers coming through today. Shoutouts to Chris, Karina, Lori, lots of you with the correct answer. It was Mark who got through first. Aretha Franklin was your first woman ever inducted into the Rock and Roll Hall of Fame. Widely known as the Queen of Soul, she was officially inducted January 3rd, 1987, marking that historic milestone for women in music. Karina with the correct answer also saying you gotta respect R-E-S-P-E-C-T, that information. Of course you do. A big shout out again to Mark. You're the winner of that $10 gift card to Big Bear Eater and Tap House. More fun and games on the way too. It's 11 o'clock, which means your Friday Lonely Lyric, the final qualifier of the week, will happen around 11:35. I've also got a ton of faves the Yukon craves scheduled for you. I got your local weather coming up. It's currently mostly cloudy and 7 degrees, but it's time now for your Canadian Press 11 o'clock news update next.
1: Now this update from the Canadian Press. Canada's top doctors giving updates on outbreaks of rare and deadly strains of hantavirus and Ebola. Dr. Joss Reimer says there are no confirmed cases of Ebola in Canada, but she

0: He says one person was tested as a precaution. Prime Minister Mark Carney insists Canada can be improved by working closely with Alberta on his economic agenda. He did not directly mention Premier Danielle Smith's plan to hold an October vote about whether to have a binding referendum on separation. Toronto's hotel industry and tourism groups are optimistic the World Cup will bring visitors and boost the economy. Toronto's Tourism Association says hotels are getting more individual traveler bookings in June this year compared to the same month last year. And Cape Breton artists cleaned up at last night's East Coast Music Awards. Singer-songwriter Goldie Boutillier led the way, taking home awards for Breakthrough Artist of the Year and Album of the Year. From the Canadian Press, I'm Jason White.
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2: The

For Dawson, Mayo, Pelly, CarMax, Faro, and Ross River today, a mix of sun and cloud in Dawson. Cloudy conditions elsewhere with a slight chance of rain region-wide and a high of 14. Tonight, cloudy region-wide with a slight chance of rain except for Ross River and Faro and a low of minus 1. And tomorrow, sunny conditions changing to a mix of sun and cloud by the afternoon. A slight chance of showers region-wide with a risk of thunderstorms in Dawson and Mayo and a high of 15. For Watson Lake today, increasing cloudiness with a slight chance of showers this afternoon and a high of 12. Tonight, partly cloudy with a slight chance of showers this evening and a low of 1 degree. And tomorrow, a mix of sun and cloud and a high of 11. For Whitehorse, Teslin, Atlin, Haines Junction, and the KLR today, cloudy in Atlin, Teslin, and Whitehorse with a slight chance of showers, a mix of sun and cloud in Haines Junction and the KLR and a high of 15. Tonight, clear in Haines Junction with light clouds elsewhere, a slight chance of showers in the KLR and a low of minus 3. And tomorrow, cloudy in Atlin with a mix of sun and cloud across the rest of the region, a slight chance of showers in the KLR and a high of 12 degrees. Taking another look across the territory at current conditions, Old Crow is 4 degrees, partly cloudy and 8 in Dawson. Mayo is mostly cloudy and 6, mostly cloudy and 7 in Faro. CarMax is also 6 degrees, mostly cloudy and 7 in Beaver Creek, partly cloudy and 5 in Burwash. Haines Junction is 8 degrees. We've got light rain and 2 degrees in Teslin. Also light rain and 7 degrees in Watson Lake. Inuvik is the cold spot, cloudy and 0 degrees. And back here at the Whitehorse Airport, mostly cloudy and 7. I've got Adele and the All-American Rejects kicking things off here in the 11 o'clock hour. 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
1: 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Hanging out here on the Midday Grind with your pal Ryan Peugeot. It's just after 11:15 a.m. on the clock. And this hour of midday music is brought to you by Compadre's Burritos. Rolling the best tacos and burritos in the Yukon since 2007, with ingredients all made in-house from the guac to the salsa, even the hot sauce. 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More tunes on the way. 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
3: 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But let's not just sit here. Look for reasons to get up and move frequently. Put the printer across the room. 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Drink more water so you have to go more often. And now it's time to get up and do a simple stretch. We're calling this one Push the Clouds Away. 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Feel that stretch. Those gray clouds are moving away as you move your body. 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
4: 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No, what is going on here? Wait, this doesn't sound right. 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

If our DJs aren't answering the phone, just stand outside the studio with a boombox held above your head. Because it worked in the movies, right? 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

0: Slowly making our way through the 11 o'clock hour here on the Midday Grind on CKRW 96.1 The Rush. 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
2: Good morning, I'm Macklin Link with an update from the Rush News Center. A new study says thawing permafrost in Canada's north is exposing ancient bedrock that's releasing toxic metals into rivers. Published in Science, it found some Yukon streams now resemble highly acidic contaminated mining sites as sulfur-rich rock is exposed and triggers chemical reactions. Researchers identified at least 146 affected streams in the Peel River Basin, though there may be many more across the region. While some small streams could become uninhabitable for aquatic life, larger rivers downstream have not yet shown major water quality impacts. And the Canada Border Services Agency says the northernmost Canada-U.S. border crossing is reopening today for the summer season. The Little Gold Creek Port of Entry on the Top of the World Highway will operate daily from 9 a.m. to 7 p.m. until mid-September. More than 10,000 travelers used the crossing last year. The route, about 105 kilometers west of Dawson City, closes each winter and can be affected by severe weather. For local news anytime, you can go to our website, ckrw.com. 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
0: Your 11:30 Whitehorse weather update is next.

0: Cloudy with a slight chance of showers this morning and early afternoon with a high of 10 degrees. Tonight, partly cloudy and a low of 1. And tomorrow, a mix of sun and cloud and a high of 9 degrees. Your lonely lyric is just around the corner. I've got Doja Cat with Paint the Town Red. That's up next on CKRW 96.1. The Rush.
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it. Say, I got drive, I don't need a car. Money really all that we fiending for. I'm doing things they ain't seen before. Bands ain't dumb, but extreme is all. I'm a demon lord. Fall off what? I ain't seen the horse. Call your bluff, better cite the source. Fame ain't something that I need no

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The voice of the Yukon since 69, rolling with Ryan on the Midday Grind. And it's time to qualify. It's time to find the next name into that weekly draw. It's the Lonely Lyric.

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1: 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Name the song, name the artist associated with the lyric. 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Before we get to that correct answer, more of the Yukon's faves on the way on CKRW 96.1, The Rush.
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1: Hi, Fever Dream by Alex Warren.
0: Nice guess. Who's calling today?
1: Tanya.
0: All righty. Tanya, I'm going to get you in here for the Friday qualifier, so make sure you're listening on Monday. That's when we'll spin the wheel and we'll find out who the real winner is. So good luck Monday. Have a good rest of your day.
1: Great. Thanks. You too.
0: No problem. Take care. Bye-bye. Big shout out. That's Tanya. Ali Cook getting through. That's our Friday qualifier. We got all of our names. We'll be spinning that wheel on Monday, so good luck to everybody. If you're in that draw, make sure you're listening around this time on Monday. We're going to spin that wheel and find out who the real winner of that $50 Ricky's All Day Grill gift card is. 12 p.m. just around the corner here on The Grind. Woodcutter's Blanket open 3 to 8 daily, 6 days a week. That is Tuesday to Sunday. Check them out for delicious food and innovative craft beers made from only the finest ingredients right underneath those iconic two moose on the corner of 2nd and Strickland. It is the weekend, quite literally, very soon. The song is Cry For Me. That's on the way next on CKRW 96.1, The Rush.

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0: That is Tate McRae with Stupid here on CKRW 96.1 The Rush. Benson Boone before that with Sorry I'm Here for Someone Else. Ryan Peugeot, Flying Ryan, that is, hanging with you on your Friday afternoon, 12 p.m. on the clock now. It's mostly cloudy and 8 degrees at the Whitehorse Airport. I've got your local artist spotlight and your Yukon Nugget both coming up in this hour. And, of course, a ton of faves the Yukon craves. Local weather forecasts are coming up shortly, but Macklin Link is here now, and it's time for your 12 o'clock Rush News next.
1: Good afternoon, I'm Macklin Link with Rush News to 12 o'clock. A new study says thawing permafrost in Canada's north is exposing ancient bedrock that's releasing toxic metals into rivers. Published in Science, it found some Yukon streams now resemble acidic, contaminated mining sites as sulfur-rich rock is exposed and triggers chemical reactions. Researchers identified at least 146 affected streams in the Peel River Basin, with potentially more across the region. While some small streams could become uninhabitable for aquatic life, larger rivers downstream have not yet shown major water quality impacts. The federal and Yukon governments have announced about $350 million for new housing and infrastructure projects across the territory. That funding includes nearly $200 million to help build up to 500 affordable homes over the next 5 years, and another $156 million will go towards projects tied to housing and healthcare. Federal Minister of Housing and Infrastructure Greg Robertson was in Whitehorse yesterday for the announcement.
2: Several things have become clear across Canada over the last few years. Home ownership has become unattainable for far too many people. Our infrastructure is aging and needing a lot more investment. And our communities in general need more support across the board to tackle this.
1: Officials say some developments could begin within a year. The Canada Border Services Agency says the northernmost Canada-U.S. border crossing is reopening today for the summer season. The Little Gold Creek Port of Entry on the Top of the World Highway will operate daily from 9 a.m. to 7 p.m. until mid-September. The route, about 105 kilometers west of Dawson City, closes each winter and can be affected by severe weather. New Statistics Canada data shows Yukon continues to have one of the highest numbers of police officers per person in Canada. The territory had 319 officers for every 100,000 people last year, while the national average was 180. Yukon also continued to see more criminal code cases per officer than most of the country, with 66 incidents per officer compared to the national average of 31. In national news, Premier Danielle Smith has called a referendum on whether Alberta should hold another vote on starting the process of separating from Canada. The move drew criticism from parts of the separatist movement. Mount Royal University political scientist Lori Williams says Smith may have created political problems for herself.
3: It's not going to satisfy, as we see, the separatists. They've gotten angry and angry over time. This was meant to be a release valve, something that would settle the matter. We're seeing quite the opposite. It's potentially stirred things up worse.
1: Jeffrey Rath of Stay Free Alberta says Smith has stabbed the movement in the back and plans to organize within the UCP to ensure future candidates support the cause. Large TV streaming services like Netflix must contribute 15% of their Canadian revenues to Canadian content. Naira Ahmed at the Canadian Press has more.
4: The federal broadcast regulator made the decisions as part of its implementation of the Online Streaming Act. That's three times the 5% initial contribution requirement that the CRT set out in 2024. That is being challenged in court by major streamers, including Apple and Amazon. The CRTC also set out rules on how the money must be spent for both streamers and broadcasters. It says total contributions are expected to stabilize the funding at more than $2 billion in support of Canadian and Indigenous content. Naira Ahmed, The Canadian Press.
1: After a successful pilot last year, the Yukon Food Bank is bringing back its Unity Garden program for another year. Inspired by the victory gardens of the First and Second World Wars, the program encourages residents to grow their own produce by handing out free seed kits. Last year, over 300 seed kits were distributed in the Whitehorse area, but this year the program will be available to Green Thumbs across the territory. That was your news to 12 o'clock. For local news anytime, you can go to our website, ckrw.com. 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
1: In sports, the Colorado Avalanche hope to tie up the NHL Western Conference Final tonight when they host the Vegas Golden Knights. Vegas stunned Colorado with a 4-2 win in Game 1 on Wednesday. Last night, the Montreal Canadiens had a statement 6-2 win over Carolina in Game 1 of the East Final. Kevin Gausman gets the start as the Toronto Blue Jays open up a three-game series with the Pittsburgh Pirates at Rogers Center. Pittsburgh counters with Bubba Chandler. Toronto split a four-game series against the Yankees in New York last night with a 2-0 win. And Hamilton's Shai Gilgeous-Alexander leads the Oklahoma City Thunder into San Antonio tonight for Game 3 of the NBA's Western Conference Finals against the Spurs. Gilgeous-Alexander, the reigning two-time MVP, bounced back with a 30-point, 9-assist effort in Wednesday's Game 2 to help the defending champion Thunder even the best-of-seven series 1-1. Ryan has your Rush weather next.
0: 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For Dawson, Mayo, Pelly, CarMax, Faro, and Ross River today, a mix of sun and cloud in Dawson with cloudy conditions elsewhere, a slight chance of rain region-wide, and a high of 14. Tonight, cloudy region-wide with a slight chance of rain except for Ross River and Faro, and a low of minus 1. And tomorrow, sunny conditions changing to a mix of sun and cloud by the afternoon, a slight chance of showers region-wide with a risk of thunderstorms in Dawson and Mayo, and a high of 15. For Watson Lake today, increasing cloudiness with a slight chance of showers this afternoon and a high of 12 degrees. Tonight, partly cloudy with a slight chance of showers this evening and a low of 1. And tomorrow, a mix of sun and cloud and a high of 11 degrees. For Whitehorse, Teslin, Atlin, Haines Junction, and the KLR today, cloudy in Atlin, Teslin, and Whitehorse with a slight chance of showers, a mix of sun and cloud in Haines Junction and the KLR, and a high of 15. Tonight, clear in Haines Junction with light clouds elsewhere and a slight chance of showers in the KLR, a low of minus 3. And tomorrow, cloudy in Atlin with a mix of sun and cloud across the rest of the region, a slight chance of showers in the KLR and a high of 12 degrees. Taking another look across the territory at current conditions, Old Crow is 5 degrees, partly cloudy and 10 in Dawson, mostly cloudy and 8 degrees in Mayo, Faro is mostly cloudy and 7. CarMax is 6 degrees, mostly cloudy, and 9 degrees in Beaver Creek. Burwash, partly cloudy, and 6. Also 10 in Haines Junction, that is the warm spot. Cloudy and 4 degrees in Teslin. Watson Lake, mostly cloudy, and 5 degrees. Inuvik, cloudy, and 1, that is the cold spot. And back here at the White Horse Airport, mostly cloudy, and 8 degrees. It's Maroon 5, up next with Sugar, right here on CKRW 96.1. 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

0: 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It's 96.1 The Rush. Ryan Peugeot hanging with you here on the Midday Grind, making our way through the noon hour. It's coming up on 12:20 p.m. on the clock. And it is time to celebrate you at Integra Tires Customer Appreciation Day. 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Les McLaughlin's coming up shortly. He'll have your Yukon Nugget for 12:30, but right now it's Meghan Trainor, Still Don't Care, on the way next on the Midday Grind.
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0: 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Hanging out here on the Midday Grind with your pal Ryan Pigeot. The Yukon, a land of ice, gold, and legends. Join me now for a quick flash of history, a true Yukon nugget, as we listen to another fascinating short story from the Klondike's past. Up next, it's the official soundtrack to the Yukon's history. It's Les McLaughlin with the Yukon nugget, on right now and brought to you by Cathway Water Resources.
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3: The morning of May 14th, 1942 was windy but warm as the hastily built pontoon boat left the southern shore of Charlie Lake. The 17 U.S. soldiers on board were members of the 341st Engineer Regiment of the American Army. They had recently arrived in Fort St. John to begin construction northward of a road to Alaska. The men, like thousands of other American troops, were in a hurry. They needed to build the 1,500-mile Pioneer Road through the largely unknown wilderness before the snow flew in the fall. It seemed an impossible task. On Charlie Lake, on that May morning just north of Fort St. John, the pontoon boat carried heavy equipment, such as trucks and caterpillars. The men and equipment were going to the north end of the lake, a distance of about 12 miles. At the time, there were no roads around Charlie Lake. The pontoons of the wooden boat were fitted with canvas covers to keep the water out. Powered by two 22-horsepower engines, the boat was slowly making headway northward on the lake when the gas line from one of the motors began to leak. The officer commanding ordered the boat to head to shore, where they could fix it. But the wind and waves had increased, and when the boat turned sideways, waves broke through the canvas pontoon and flooded the compartments. The boat immediately flipped over and dumped 17 soldiers and the equipment into the icy spring water of Charlie Lake. From his cabin on the northern shore of the lake, a trapper named Gus Heaton had been watching the boat's progress with binoculars. Suddenly, all he could see were a few

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0: 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He's got your 1 p.m. Rush news next.
1: Good afternoon. I'm Macklin Link with Rush News to 1 o'clock. A new study says thawing permafrost in Canada's north is exposing ancient bedrock that's releasing toxic metals into rivers. Published in Science, it found some Yukon streams now resemble acidic, contaminated mining sites as sulfur-rich rock is exposed and triggers chemical reactions. Researchers identified at least 146 affected streams in the Peel River Basin, with potentially more across the region. While some small streams could become uninhabitable for aquatic life, larger rivers downstream have not yet shown major water quality impacts. The Canada Border Services Agency says the northernmost Canada-U.S. border crossing is reopening today for the summer season. The Little Gold Creek Port of Entry on the Top of the World Highway will operate daily from 9 a.m. to 7 p.m. until mid-September. The route, about 105 kilometers west of Dawson City, closes each winter and can be affected by severe weather. The federal and Yukon governments have announced about $350 million for new housing and infrastructure projects across the territory. That funding includes nearly $200 million to help build up to 500 affordable homes over the next 5 years, and another $156 million will go towards projects tied to housing and healthcare. Federal Minister of Housing and Infrastructure Greg Robertson was in Whitehorse yesterday for the announcement.
2: Several things have become clear across Canada over the last few years. Home ownership has become unattainable for far too many people. Our infrastructure is aging and needing a lot more investment. And our communities in general need more support across the board to tackle this.
1: Officials say some developments could begin within a year. New Statistics Canada data shows Yukon continues to have one of the highest numbers of police officers per person in Canada. The territory had 319 officers for every 100,000 people last year, while the national average was 180. Yukon also continued to see more criminal code cases per officer than most of the country, with 66 incidents per officer compared to the national average of 31. In national news, Premier Danielle Smith has called a referendum on whether Alberta should hold another vote on starting the process of separating from Canada. The move drew criticism from parts of the separatist movement. Mount Royal University political scientist Lori Williams says Smith may have created political problems for herself.
3: It's not going to satisfy, as we see, the separatists. They've gotten angry and angry over time. This was meant to be a release valve, something that would settle the matter. We're seeing quite the opposite. It's potentially stirred things up worse.
1: Jeffrey Rath of Stay Free Alberta says Smith has stabbed the movement in the back and plans to organize within the UCP to ensure future candidates support the cause. Large TV streaming services like Netflix must contribute 15% of their Canadian revenues to Canadian content. Naira Ahmed at the Canadian Press has more.
4: The federal broadcast regulator made the decisions as part of its implementation of the Online Streaming Act. That's three times the 5% initial contribution requirement that the CRT set out in 2024. That is being challenged in court by major streamers, including Apple and Amazon. The CRTC also set out rules on how the money must be spent for both streamers and broadcasters. It says total contributions are expected to stabilize the funding at more than $2 billion in support of Canadian and Indigenous content. Naira Ahmed, The Canadian Press.
1: After a successful pilot last year, the Yukon Food Bank is bringing back its Unity Garden program for another year. Inspired by the victory gardens of the First and Second World Wars, the program encourages residents to grow their own produce by handing out free seed kits. Last year, over 300 seed kits were distributed in the Whitehorse area, but this year, the program will be available to Green Thumbs across the territory. And that's your news to 1 o'clock. If you spot news, let us know. News at CKRW.com. Sports is next. In sports, the Colorado Avalanche hope to tie up the NHL Western Conference Final tonight when they host the Vegas Golden Knights. Vegas stunned Colorado with a 4-2 win in Game 1 on Wednesday. Last night, the Montreal Canadiens had a statement 6-2 win over Carolina in Game 1 of the East Final. Kevin Gausman gets the start as the Toronto Blue Jays open up a three-game series with the Pittsburgh Pirates at Rogers Centre. Pittsburgh counters with Bubba Chandler. Toronto split a four-game series against the Yankees in New York last night with a 2-0 win. And Hamilton's Shai Gilgeous-Alexander leads the Oklahoma City Thunder into San Antonio tonight for Game 3 of the NBA's Western Conference Finals against the Spurs. Gilgeous-Alexander, the reigning two-time MVP, bounced back with a 30.9-assist effort in Wednesday's Game 2 to help the defending champion Thunder even the best-of-seven series 1-1. Ryan has your Rush weather next.
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0: For Dawson, Mayo, Pelly, CarMax, Faro, and Ross River today, a mix of sun and cloud in Dawson with cloudy conditions elsewhere, a slight chance of rain region-wide, and a high of 14. Tonight, cloudy region-wide with a slight chance of rain except for Ross River and Faro, and a low of minus 1. And tomorrow's sunny conditions changing to a mix of sun and cloud by the afternoon, a slight chance of showers region-wide with a risk of thunderstorms in Dawson and Mayo, and a high of 15. For Watson Lake today, increasing cloudiness with a slight chance of showers this afternoon and a high of 12 degrees. Tonight, partly cloudy with a slight chance of showers this evening and a low of 1. And tomorrow, a mix of sun and cloud and a high of 11 degrees. For Whitehorse, Teslin, Atlin, Haines Junction, and the KLR today, cloudy in Atlin, Teslin, and Whitehorse with a slight chance of showers, a mix of sun and cloud in Haines Junction and the KLR, and a high of 15. Tonight, clear in Haines Junction with light clouds elsewhere and a slight chance of showers in the KLR, a low of minus 3. And tomorrow, cloudy in Atlin with a mix of sun and cloud across the rest of the region, a slight chance of showers in the KLR and a high of 12 degrees. Taking a fresh look across the territory at current conditions, Old Crow is 6 degrees, 12 degrees and mostly cloudy in Dawson. That is the warm spot. Mayo is mostly cloudy and 10 degrees, 7 degrees and mostly cloudy in Faro. CarMax is 6 degrees. Beaver Creek, 11 degrees there, partly cloudy and 9 degrees in Burwash. Haines Junction is 11 degrees, mostly cloudy and 5 degrees in Teslin. Watson Lake, mostly cloudy and 7 degrees. Inuvik, mostly cloudy and 1, that is the cold spot. And back here at the Whitehorse Airport, mostly cloudy and 8 degrees. I got Morgan Wallen and Tate McRae kicking off the 1 p.m. hour. It's What I Want right here on CKRW 96.1. 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

A little Sheryl Crow throwback for your Friday afternoon here on CKRW 96.1 The Rush. Ryan Peugeot hanging with you on the midday grind just after 1:15 p.m. on the clock. And do you want a chance to win while helping Yukon families put food on the table? 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I got Charlotte Carden and Banners both on the way next here on the Midday Grind. 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

Making our way through 1 o'clock on this Friday afternoon here on CKRW 96.1 The Rush. Jelly Roll with Need a Favor is the song you just heard. Hanging out with Ryan Peugeot here on The Grind. Mostly cloudy and 8 degrees at the Whitehorse Airport just after 1:30 p.m. on the clock. And that time and temperature is brought to you by the Quanlin Dunn Cultural Center. Dress up and come celebrate with them. Don't miss out on the bougiest event to kick off this summer. Join them on June 4th at 5 p.m. for the opening reception of My Big Bougie Beaded Earrings Exhibition, a traveling community showcase celebrating Northern Indigenous beauty, storytelling, resilience, and cultural practices through pairs of exceptionally handcrafted statement earrings. This exhibition highlights the incredible work of Yukon First Nations and Indigenous artisans living in the North, showcasing earrings as both contemporary art and cultural expression. From bold statement pieces to intricate traditional techniques, the show honors creativity, skill, and all the deadly aunties and uncles of the North. Enjoy music, snacks, and light refreshments, a photo booth, a stunning exhibition about Northern beauty, and some special retail. Alongside their KDCC retail, which will be open late, some exclusive and limited edition items will be unveiled as part of the show for the bougiest of guests. And there is a dress code as well, with only three requirements: sunglasses, Yukon bougie attire, and earrings. Find more information on the My Big Bougie Beaded Earrings exhibition on Quanlin Dunn Cultural Center's Facebook page or quanlindunnculturalcenter.com. More of the faves the Yukon craves on the way on CKRW 96.1 The Rush.

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Virginia to Vegas on CKRW 96.1 The Rush, just after 1:45 p.m. on the Midday Grind. 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

0: CKRW 96.1 The Rush. Hanging out here on the midday grind, 2 p.m. on the clock. The Goo Goo Dolls. Song from 1995 called Name. And I suggest you get out there online and find the live version where the Goo Goo Dolls, they call some random kid up on stage and he plays the heck out of that song. I always think of it when I hear that. 2 p.m. on the old midday grind, as we mentioned. Mostly cloudy and 8 degrees. More local weather on the way very shortly, but it's time for your 2 p.m. Canadian Press News Update. 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
1: What can you get at Jackpot, Lotto and Smoke?
2: Prepaid phone minutes?
1: Yup.
2: Cash?
1: Definitely. There's an ATM, and they also do check cashing.
2: A hunting license?
1: Sure thing.
2: Fishing license?
1: I think you're catching on.
2: I see what you did there.
1: You can also fax and photo at Jackpot Lotto and Smoke. And of course, Lotto and Smoke are right in the name. Come get what you're looking for at Jackpot Lotto and Smoke on the corner of 3rd Ave and Elliott.
3: Now this update from the Canadian Press. Canada's top doctor says a person in Ontario tested negative for Ebola after returning from Ethiopia. Dr. Josh Reimer says the risk of the virus affecting people in Canada remains low. Separatists upset that Alberta Premier Danielle Smith didn't call a binding referendum on separation should focus on voting in October instead of trying to force a United Conservative Party leadership review. Smith made the comments herself at a news conference in Calgary and didn't answer when asked if she's worried about losing her job. A Quebec City area man arrested in a terrorism investigation has now been released with conditions. Bell Canada says it has increased overall network capacity in Montreal by 20% ahead of this weekend's Canadian Grand Prix. And the FIFA World Cup is expected to boost Toronto tourism, even if hotel bookings haven't surged just yet. From the Canadian Press, I'm Naira Ahmed.
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0: For Dawson, Mayo, Pelly, CarMax, Faro, and Ross River today, a mix of sun and cloud in Dawson with cloudy conditions elsewhere, a slight chance of rain region-wide, and a high of 14. Tonight, cloudy region-wide with a slight chance of rain except for Ross River and Faro, and a low of minus 1. And tomorrow's sunny conditions changing to a mix of sun and cloud by the afternoon, a slight chance of showers region-wide with a risk of thunderstorms in Dawson and Mayo, and a high of 15. For Watson Lake today, increasing cloudiness with a slight chance of showers this afternoon and a high of 12 degrees. Tonight, partly cloudy with a slight chance of showers this evening and a low of 1. And tomorrow, a mix of sun and cloud and a high of 11 degrees. For Whitehorse, Teslin, Atlin, Haines Junction, and the KLR today, cloudy in Atlin, Teslin, and Whitehorse with a slight chance of showers, a mix of sun and cloud in Haines Junction and the KLR, and a high of 15. Tonight, clear in Haines Junction with light clouds elsewhere and a slight chance of showers in the KLR, a low of minus 3. And tomorrow, cloudy in Atlin with a mix of sun and cloud across the rest of the region, a slight chance of showers in the KLR and a high of 12 degrees. Taking another look across the territory at current conditions, Old Crow is 8 degrees, partly cloudy and 13 in Dawson. That is the warm spot. Mostly cloudy and 11 degrees in Mayo. Faro is mostly cloudy and 7 degrees, 5 degrees in CarMax. Beaver Creek, 11 degrees there, partly cloudy and 10 in Burwash. Haines Junction is also 11 degrees, cloudy and 6 in Teslin. Watson Lake is 8 degrees. Inuvik is mostly cloudy and 3 degrees. That is still the cold spot. And back here at the Whitehorse Airport, mostly cloudy and 8 degrees. I got Bieber, Selena Gomez, and Ariana Grande, all three of those artists up next on CKRW 96.1, The Rush.
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0: David Guetta and Teddy with Gone, Gone, Gone on CKRW 96.1 The Rush. Just after 2:30 p.m. on your midday grind, Ryan Peugeot hanging with you. Mostly cloudy and 8 degrees at the White Horse Airport. 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Stick around, it's a Friday, which means coming up in a little bit is our 2:45 refresher break. 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Until then, it's Famba and Trove with Wish You Well on the Midday Grind.
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0: CKRW 96.1 The Rush, hanging out here on your midday grind on a Friday afternoon, 2:45 p.m. on the clock, which means it's time for the Friday 2:45 refresher. Almost forgot to turn your mic on. Hello, Faith Star. What's up?
1: Hi, I'm currently having some headphone issues.
0: Oh,
1: you're going to have to bear with me here. I sound like a robot through my own ears, which is not fun.
0: You sound fine here, just to confirm. So don't even worry about... I know. I've worn those before, too.
1: I'm just going to pretend like they're not on my head right now and just listen to you.
0: Okay. Hey, awesome.
1: Yeah.
0: Awesome. Like the rest of the territory the last 5 hours. Okay, so we're about to throw it over to you. 3 p.m. is just around the corner. The old Rush Ride Home Friday evening edition is coming up, but two times a week now we're doing this 2:45 refresher break brought to you by your local White Horse McDonald's. We got this new summer drink menu. You might have tried stuff already from it, but hey, two times a week we're going to get together, sip and chat, and invite somebody into the conversation while they're on their way home. Maybe they're sneaking a midday break. Call us, hang out for a sec. Phone lines are going to be open not quite yet, very soon.
1: Yes.
0: And we're going to chat about these sodas here, these crafted drinks. What do you have? It's a blueberry, blackberry, passion fruit.
1: So
0: how do I say this?
1: Mike, we've been kind of butchering it a little bit. I said blackberry passenger fruit drink. That's not correct. It's blackberry. Oh, my gosh.
0: Oh,
1: not
0: goodness.
1: Blackberry. It's blackberry passion fruit. And that is it. It's delicious, let me tell you. It's really tangy, light, refreshing. It has a lemonade base.
0: Oh.
1: And then you got that orange dream drink again, didn't you?
0: I did, yeah. We ordered the same thing twice because we got to keep it on the level here. This is one of my favorite drinks that I've ever had. It's got that foam on the top, the vanilla foam flavor.
1: Yes.
0: Oh my gosh. And if you like the old ice cream, like the creamsicles, that's what I think of. Or I told you on Wednesday, the Campinos. Which
1: yes,
0: is
1: that's exactly it.
0: Reference.
1: And I will say, this: the drinks are giving summer, even though it's really not outside. Like, these refreshers are bringing summer into the studio, so I'm grateful for that.
0: Okay, let's move on to the actual segment here. We're going to get some listener engagement. I have a topic I want to bring up because I think I got to do a little bit of grocery shopping this weekend. It's inevitable. Going to spend a couple $100 to fill up the fridge.
1: Yeah.
0: But my question, because I think everybody's got an answer for me, you know those bags that you have to bring to the store now with you?
1: Well, the ones I constantly forget and I keep adding more into my collection.
0: That's where I'm getting. Yeah. So how many bags would you say you have? First of all, how many would you say you have? I think I probably have 200.
1: Oh, I think I've surpassed that. It's a lot, and they're all just in very random different places.
0: That's what I want to know.
1: Okay.
0: For me, we have them hidden basically in the laundry room, like as far away from human eye as possible.
1: Right.
0: To the point we almost forget that we have them. And I think that's part of the problem, right? You keep adding more and more bags to this room. Eventually, we're going to need like a bigger home with just a room for bags.
1: Because they're not in your line of sight. So you're like, yeah, what are bags? I don't know what these bags are.
0: Yeah.
1: So mine are, we have some in our crawl space, but majority of them are in bags within the bags in the crawl space. And then my car is a whole different story.
0: Yes.
1: I sometimes forget to put them in my car. So then in my head, as I'm cleaning through my crawl space, I'm like, oh, let's bring a bunch into my car. Now my whole back seat is covered in these bags. And do I forget them when I go into the grocery store? Without fail, most of the time.
0: I prefer going to the stores where you don't necessarily need a bag, because they might have boxes or whatever laid out at the end.
1: Right.
0: You know the store I'm talking about.
1: Yes.
0: But unfortunately, the last time I went, arms full of stuff.
1: Yeah.
0: No boxes.
1: Well, one time I got a box and then the box broke and everything.

0: Whitehorse McDonald's, part of their crafted sodas and refreshers menu. Brand new drinks. They're delicious. If you want two for your weekend, give us a call and you will automatically win those.
1: Yeah.
0: Yeah.
1: You know what I was afraid of?
0: What?
1: The phone lines are just empty right now.
0: That's
1: somebody
0: fine.
1: Call in. Be our friend.
0: Be
1: do we
0: our
1: have
0: friend.
1: No? Do we have no friends? Mom, are you listening?
0: Oh my! My dad's gonna call. That's for sure, 100%. But yes, this is a way that you can win a drink for your weekend, and I think you need one, right?
1: I do. I know you probably need a drink too. But before we go too far, I do see you on the line, caller. Don't hang up. Before we go too far, Faith, you mentioned that you can do something special with these bags as well.
0: I did? What did I mention?
1: Something to do with donating the bags. Can you get rid of them somewhere?
0: You are right. I did say that. You can bring them to the food bank. I do think they accept reusable bag donations. I believe.
1: If they don't, you can blame the two of us, not just Faith. I'll jump on board. You can blame myself and Faith.
0: Yes.
1: Let's take this call before they hang up on us.
0: All right. Let's get it.
1: Hi, The Rush. Are you there?
0: Hello.
1: Hi, The Rush.
0: Caller.
1: Caller. Oh, there you are. Testing, technology. Caller, are you there?
2: Yes, can you hear me?
1: I do hear you. Who's calling today?
2: This is Aaron.
1: Aaron. What's up, Aaron? How you doing? Happy Friday.
0: Hi, Aaron.
2: Happy Friday. I wish there was some sunshine and not rain, but it's Friday.
1: Where are you calling from, Whitehorse or community?
2: I am calling from Whitehorse. My kid is really excited about these drinks.
1: Nice.
2: And he's not off school till 3, and he's like, Mom, you gotta call. We gotta get these drinks.
0: Perfect. Yeah. That is the whole point. We gotta set you and your kiddos up for success this weekend.
1: Exactly. And I just need to know, where do you keep your garage? Where do you keep your grocery bags?
2: Okay. Well, all of my Christmas stuff are in those bags. All of my winter gear is in those bags.
1: Nice.
2: I have none in my car, but I have probably 100 in my porch. it's insane. And I forget them every single time I go to the store.
1: Yep.
2: And if they don't have a box, I'm buying new bags. And,
1: right?
0: Yeah.
1: And then somehow those bags don't end up staying in the car where they should.
0: Yeah.
1: What I was going to say, you need like 5 or 10 to stay in the car and you forget about them in there. And then you go back in the parking lot to your car while you're there and get the bags.
0: You know what I just realized, Ryan? Aaron, you may laugh at this too. In my office right now, like if you walk down the hallway, on the floor, there's like 20 reusable grocery bags because I keep bringing my lunches up in them and then leaving them at work. So there's another spot, Aaron.
1: Common theme, we all find something to do with them. So that's good, but we really need to find a landfill.
0: No, bad.
1: Okay.
2: Yeah.
1: Stay on the line, Aaron. We're going to get all your details so we can get you that prize. And we got some more music on the way. 3 p.m. just around the corner. You know the drill. Rush Ride Home coming up with Faith Starr. We'll see you soon.
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0: Good afternoon. I'm Macklin Link with Rush News to 3 o'clock. A new study says thawing permafrost in Canada's north is exposing ancient bedrock that's releasing toxic metals into rivers. Published in Science, it found some Yukon streams now resemble acidic, contaminated mining sites as sulfur-rich rock is exposed and triggers chemical reactions. Researchers identified at least 146 affected streams in the Peel River Basin, with potentially more across the region. While some small streams could become uninhabitable for aquatic life, larger rivers downstream have not yet shown major water quality impacts. The federal and Yukon governments have announced about $350 million for new housing and infrastructure projects across the territory. That funding includes nearly $200 million to help build up to 500 affordable homes over the next 5 years, and another $156 million will go towards projects tied to housing and healthcare. Federal Minister of Housing and Infrastructure Greg Robertson was in Whitehorse yesterday for the announcement.
1: Several things have become clear across Canada over the last few years. Home ownership has become unattainable for far too many people. Our infrastructure is aging and needing a lot more investment. And our communities in general need more support across the board to tackle this.
0: Officials say some developments could begin within a year. New Statistics Canada data shows Yukon continues to have one of the highest numbers of police officers per person in Canada. The territory had 319 officers for every 100,000 people last year, while the national average was 180. Yukon also continued to see more criminal code cases per officer than most of the country, with 66 incidents per officer compared to the national average of 31. The Canada Border Services Agency says the northernmost Canada-U.S. border crossing is reopening today for the summer season. The Little Gold Creek Port of Entry on the Top of the World Highway will operate daily from 9 a.m. to 7 p.m. until mid-September. The route, about 105 kilometers west of Dawson City, closes each winter and can be affected by severe weather. In national news, Premier Danielle Smith has called a referendum on whether Alberta should hold another vote on starting the process of separating from Canada. The move drew criticism from parts of the separatist movement. Mount Royal University political scientist Lori Williams says Smith may have created political problems for herself.
2: It's not going to satisfy, as we see, the separatists. They've gotten angry and angry over time. This was meant to be a release valve, something that would settle the matter. We're seeing quite the opposite. It's potentially stirred things up worse.
0: Jeffrey Rath of Stay Free Alberta says Smith has stabbed the movement in the back and plans to organize within the UCP to ensure future candidates support the cause. Large TV streaming services like Netflix must contribute 15% of their Canadian revenues to Canadian content. Naira Ahmed at the Canadian Press has more.
3: The federal broadcast regulator made the decisions as part of its implementation of the Online Streaming Act. That's three times the 5% initial contribution requirement that the CRT set out in 2024. That is being challenged in court by major streamers, including Apple and Amazon. The CRTC also set out rules on how the money must be spent for both streamers and broadcasters. It says total contributions are expected to stabilize the funding at more than $2 billion in support of Canadian and Indigenous content. Naira Ahmed, The Canadian Press.
0: After a successful pilot last year, the Yukon Food Bank is bringing back its Unity Garden program for another year. Inspired by the Victory Gardens of the First and Second World Wars, the program encourages residents to grow their own produce by handing out free seed kits. Last year, over 300 seed kits were distributed in the Whitehorse area, but this year, the program will be available to Green Thumbs across the territory. And that's your news to 3 o'clock. For those on the go, you can download the Rush app on iTunes and Google Play. 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
2: In sports, the Colorado Avalanche hope to tie up the NHL Western Conference Final tonight when they host the Vegas Golden Knights. Vegas stunned Colorado with a 4-2 win in Game 1 on Wednesday. Last night, the Montreal Canadiens had a statement 6-2 win over Carolina in Game 1 of the East Final. Kevin Gausman gets the start as the Toronto Blue Jays open up a three-game series with the Pittsburgh Pirates at Rogers Centre. Pittsburgh counters with Bubba Chandler. Toronto split a four-game series against the Yankees in New York last night with a 2-0 win. And Hamilton's Shai Gilgeous-Alexander leads the Oklahoma City Thunder into San Antonio tonight for Game 3 of the NBA's Western Conference Finals against the Spurs. Gilgeous-Alexander, the reigning two-time MVP, bounced back with a 30-point-9-assist effort in Wednesday's Game 2 to help the defending champion Thunder even the best-of-seven series 1-1. Faith has your Rush Weather next, brought to you by the Aurora Inn, Dawson City.
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4: Cloudy, 8 degrees in downtown Whitehorse. Here is the rest of your Rush weather provided by Environment Canada. For Dawson, Mayo, Pelly, CarMax, Faro, and Ross River today, mix of sun and cloud for Dawson, cloudy for the rest of the region with a slight chance of rain and a high of 14. Cloudy tonight region-wide with a slight chance of rain except for Faro and Ross River, a low of minus 1. And tomorrow, sunny conditions changing to a mix of sun and cloud by the afternoon. Slight chance of showers across the region with the risk of thunderstorms for Dawson and Mayo and a high of 15 degrees. For Watson Lake today, increasing cloudiness with a slight chance of showers and a high of 12. Partly cloudy tonight, slight chance of evening showers and a low of 1. And tomorrow, a mix of sun and cloud and a high of 11. For Whitehorse, Teslin, Atlin, Haines Junction, and the KLR today, cloudy region-wide with a slight chance of showers and a high of 15. Clear tonight in Haines Junction, light clouds for the rest of the region. Low of minus 3, and tomorrow, cloudy for Atlin, mix of sun and cloud for the rest of southern Yukon, with a slight chance of showers in the KLR, and a high of 12. Across the territory right now, we got Old Crow at 10, Dawson at 13, Mayo at 12, Faro and CarMax at 8, Beaver Creek mostly cloudy and 11, Burwash sunny and 10, Haines Junction at 11, Teslin mostly cloudy and 8 degrees, Watson Lake mostly cloudy and 10, Inuvik mostly cloudy and 5, and at the Whitehorse Airport mostly cloudy and 8 degrees. Friday, we made it. Hope you're feeling good hanging out with Faith Star on your Rush ride home. Let's get this party started with the latest from Virginia to Vegas. It's Million Ways on the Rush.

0: a brand new track for your listening pleasure on this Friday, because I am so nice. Pino and Loeb with Jordan, Canadian DJs, and a fantastic Toronto artist with a new song called Spin. I like it. It's groovy. What do you think? Thumbs up, thumbs down, not so sure yet. Send me a text, 667-7891. It's going to officially be in the rotation next week, so if you were into it, there you go. You made it to your Friday rush ride home with Faith Star. Hope your day's going good. Just after 3 on that clock, and this hour of today's best tunes is brought to you by Hurlburt Enterprises. 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I hope you're ready for quite a packed Trader Time today coming up at 3:30. I mean, it is Friday. 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So if you feel like doing some garage sale exploring this weekend, make sure you're paying attention at 3:30. And if you want to leave a listing for Monday, call 867-471-9939. 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Hope you are too. It's time to get cute with your Humane Society Pet Report, brought to you by the Feed Store Pet Junction.
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0: Jamie Fine, homesick on 96.1 The Rush. 3:32 on your rush ride home. I know. It's late. It's trader time. We're passing it. No, we're going to do it right now. There's just lots of listings today. I had to edit all of it together because trader time is a pre-recorded segment, no longer live, but that does mean you can call trader time anytime you want, anytime you can, and leave a listing. Call this number, 867-471-9939, and let me remind you, if you do want to do some garage sale shopping this weekend, maybe you should write some of these addresses down because there's tons on Trader Time today. So let's just get into it. 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
7: We're having a final moving sale on May 23rd, tomorrow Saturday. There's a 38 Green Crescent. It's mostly some leftover furniture. We've got a queen bed, new couch, computer desk, table, random other assorted stuff. 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That's 38 Green Crescent at 9 a.m.
8: Good morning. I would like to announce a yard sale for Saturday, May 24th. From 10 o'clock to 3 o'clock at 610 Cook Street. That's downtown. It would be shed items and clothing. Thank you very much. Small appliances. Bye-bye.
9: 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It's 72 Elsec Road from 9 a.m. to 1 p.m. This is being organized by the Girl Guides who are planning to travel to our chalet in July. 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So 72 Elsec Road, starting at 9 a.m. Thanks a lot, Trader Time.
10: I am having an open house on Saturday, tomorrow, May 23rd, from 1 to 4 p.m. at 52 Dora Crescent in Whistle Bend. It's an immaculate four-bedroom, three-bathroom, two-story home with a large lot, RV parking, access to the backyard, and the crawl space that needs to be seen to be believed. 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
11: Good afternoon, Trader Time. It's 633-4149. Just calling to let you know that the 10x10 shelter has been sold. I still have the 10x20. It's in good shape, just purchased last fall. I also am adding on, I think it's three or four casserole, Corningware casserole dishes with a couple of covers for them, and it's the vintage stuff with the blueprint on the Corningware, and I also have a variety of picture frames, and my phone number is 633-4149. Thank you.
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1: If I was on my way home at 3:45 in the afternoon on a Friday, and that song just casually came on the radio, you can bet your bottom dollar, whatever in the world that means, that I would most likely lose my voice from singing the song super loud. I know that's obnoxious, but that's just the vibe, okay? 96.1, The Rush, Celine Dion, it's all coming back to me now. That would make an absolutely great lonely lyric song for Ryan. I should send that suggestion his way. Hanging out with Faith Star on your Rush ride home. Hope the vibes are high and you're enjoying your afternoon. Creeping up to 4 on that clock. Mostly cloudy, 9 degrees now in the capital city. 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Have nowhere to store it for the summer? Or what about... this is so unhinged, but I really want to say it. I'm going to. A box of stuff that your ex left and you cannot get rid of it for legal reasons, but you don't want to look at it every day. Whatever your situation may be, Titanium Storage is ideal for anything you need to store. 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Definitely a little bit bouncy right now, if you haven't noticed, and that is probably because I am sipping on that blackberry refresher that I got from our local White Horse McDonald's for Ryan and I's refresher break in the 2 o'clock hour. And coming up in the 4 o'clock hour, more reasons to celebrate with our local White Horse McDonald's, because we got your double shot draw coming. So if you qualified for those 2 free meals this week, make sure you are listening around 4:30 for that grand prize draw. And if you want in on that draw, make sure to play along. Your 4 o'clock hour is coming up soon, but right now it's your Metals and Minerals Minute, and that is brought to you by Casino Mining.

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0: 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But the cool kids call us The Rush. 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

0: 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Sabrina Carpenter with Man Child. 4 o'clock on your ride home with Faith Star and Macklin Link has your news coming up next.
1: Good afternoon. I'm Macklin Link with Rush News to 4 o'clock. A new study says thawing permafrost in Canada's north is exposing ancient bedrock that's releasing toxic metals into rivers. Published in Science, it found some Yukon streams now resemble acidic, contaminated mining sites as sulfur-rich rock is exposed and triggers chemical reactions. Researchers identified at least 146 affected streams in the Peel River Basin, with potentially more across the region. While some small streams could become uninhabitable for aquatic life, larger rivers downstream have not yet shown major water quality impacts. The Canada Border Services Agency says the northernmost Canada-U.S. border crossing is reopening today for the summer season. The Little Gold Creek Port of Entry on the Top of the World Highway will operate daily from 9 a.m. to 7 p.m. until mid-September. The route, about 105 kilometers west of Dawson City, closes each winter and can be affected by severe weather. The federal and Yukon governments have announced about $350 million for new housing and infrastructure projects across the territory. That funding includes nearly $200 million to help build up to 500 affordable homes over the next 5 years, and another $156 million will go towards projects tied to housing and health care. Federal Minister of Housing and Infrastructure Greg Robertson was in Whitehorse yesterday for the announcement.
2: Several things have become clear across Canada over the last few years. Home ownership has become unattainable for far too many people. Our infrastructure is aging and needing a lot more investment. And our communities in general need more support across the board to tackle this.
1: Officials say some developments could begin within a year. New Statistics Canada data shows Yukon continues to have one of the highest numbers of police officers per person in Canada. The territory had 319 officers for every 100,000 people last year, while the national average was 180. Yukon also continued to see more criminal code cases per officer than most of the country, with 66 incidents per officer compared to the national average of 31. In national news, Premier Danielle Smith has called a referendum on whether Alberta should hold another vote on starting the process of separating from Canada. The move drew criticism from parts of the separatist movement. Mount Royal University political scientist Lori Williams says Smith may have created political problems for herself.
3: It's not going to satisfy, as we see, the separatists. They've gotten angrier and angrier over time. This was meant to be a release valve, something that would settle the matter. We're seeing quite the opposite. It's potentially stirred things up worse.
1: Jeffrey Rath of Stay Free Alberta says Smith has stabbed the movement in the back and plans to organize within the UCP to ensure future candidates support the cause. Large TV streaming services like Netflix must contribute 15% of their Canadian revenues to Canadian content. Naira Ahmed at the Canadian Press has more.
4: The federal broadcast regulator made the decisions as part of its implementation of the Online Streaming Act. That's three times the 5% initial contribution requirement that the CRT set out in 2024. That is being challenged in court by major streamers, including Apple and Amazon. The CRTC also set out rules on how the money must be spent for both streamers and broadcasters. It says total contributions are expected to stabilize the funding at more than $2 billion in support of Canadian and Indigenous content. Naira Ahmed, The Canadian Press.
1: After a successful pilot last year, the Yukon Food Bank is bringing back its Unity Garden program for another year. Inspired by the victory gardens of the First and Second World Wars, the program encourages residents to grow their own produce by handing out free seed kits. Last year, over 300 seed kits were distributed in the Whitehorse area, but this year, the program will be available to Green Thumbs across the territory. That's your news to 4 o'clock. If you spot news, let us know. News at CKRW.com. Sports is next, brought to you by Jackpot Lotto and Smoke.
5: What can you get at Jackpot Lotto and Smoke?
6: Prepaid phone minutes?
5: Yup.
6: Cash?
5: Definitely. There's an ATM, and they also do check cashing.
6: A hunting license?
5: Sure thing.
6: Fishing license?
5: I think you're catching on.
6: I see what you did there.
5: You can also fax and photo at Jackpot Lotto and Smoke. And of course, Lotto and Smoke are right in the name. Come get what you're looking for at Jackpot Lotto and Smoke on the corner of 3rd Ave and Elliott.
1: Ah! In sports, the Colorado Avalanche hope to tie up the NHL Western Conference Final tonight when they host the Vegas Golden Knights. Vegas stunned Colorado with a 4-2 win in Game 1 on Wednesday. Last night, the Montreal Canadiens had a statement 6-2 win over Carolina in Game 1 of the East Final. Kevin Gausman gets the start as the Toronto Blue Jays open up a three-game series with the Pittsburgh Pirates at Rogers Center. Pittsburgh counters with Bubba Chandler. Toronto split a four-game series against the Yankees in New York last night with a 2-0 win. And Hamilton's Shai Gilgeous-Alexander leads the Oklahoma City Thunder into San Antonio tonight for Game 3 of the NBA's Western Conference Finals against the Spurs. Gilgeous-Alexander, the reigning two-time MVP, bounced back with a 30.9-assist effort in Wednesday's Game 2 to help the defending champion Thunder even the best-of-seven series 1-1. Faith has your Rush weather next.

0: Mostly cloudy, 8 degrees in downtown Whitehorse. Here is the rest of your rush weather provided by Environment Canada. For Dawson, Mayo, Pelly, CarMax, Faro, and Ross River today, mix of sun and cloud for Dawson, cloudy for the rest of the region with a slight chance of rain and a high of 14. Cloudy tonight region-wide with a slight chance of rain except for Faro and Ross River, a low of minus 1. And tomorrow, sunny conditions changing to a mix of sun and cloud by the afternoon. Slight chance of showers across the region with the risk of thunderstorms for Dawson and Mayo and a high of 15 degrees. For Watson Lake today, increasing cloudiness with a slight chance of showers and a high of 12. Partly cloudy tonight, slight chance of evening showers and a low of 1. And tomorrow, a mix of sun and cloud and a high of 11. For Whitehorse, Teslin, Atlin, Haines Junction, and the KLR today, cloudy region-wide with a slight chance of showers and a high of 15. Clear tonight in Haines Junction, light clouds for the rest of the region, low of minus 3. And tomorrow, cloudy for Atlin, mix of sun and cloud for the rest of southern Yukon with a slight chance of showers in the KLR and a high of 12. Across the territory right now, we got Old Crow at 10, Dawson at 13, Mayo at 12, Faro and CarMax at 8, Beaver Creek mostly cloudy and 11, Burwash sunny and 10, Haines Junction at 11, Teslin mostly cloudy and 8 degrees, Watson Lake mostly cloudy and 10, Inuvik mostly cloudy and 5, and at the Whitehorse Airport mostly cloudy and 8 degrees.
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0: CKRW 96.1 The Rush, Sky with Some Kind of Wonderful. Hello, it is in the afternoon. Yeah, duh, hello. Just after four on your rush ride home. I just had a little bit of a brain blank. It's Friday. You're going to have to forgive me. I am overloaded on coffee and nonsense as per usual. Hanging out with Faith Star on your rush ride home in your 4 o'clock music hour now, which is brought to you by KFC Whitehorse. Whether you're headed out on a Yukon adventure tonight or keeping it low key, which is what I should probably do, KFC has you and your crew covered. Grab a 6, 8, or 10-piece family bucket. 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Call ahead for pickup, 668-5900. Coming up quite shortly here, your road report into your Friday double shot, which means that double shot draw will happen right after. More details on that in a bit. More music on the way first. We got Knox coming up next on The Rush.
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0: I'm fine. Loud Luxury, Natalie Jane, on 96.1. The Rush, hanging with Faith Star, certainly ready for the weekend. I'm sure you are too. And if you're out on the Yukon highways and roads today, going out tonight, or anytime this weekend, make sure you're paying attention. I got your road report coming up in just a second. And after that, so much fun. Your Friday double shot, your last chance to qualify for two free extra value meal coupons from your local White Horse McDonald's. All you gotta do is be the first caller or texter to tell me who sings the back-to-back songs you're gonna hear today. 867-667-7891. Give me a ring once those songs start, and then after the double shot, we will do that grand prize draw. So if you qualified this week, make sure you're tuned in. That's coming up very soon, but right now, let's buckle our seatbelts. Make sure we are driving to the speed limit. And I'm going to throw this one in there today, that we're using our turn signals. Yes, let's do that. Time for your road report on The Rush.
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0: Just a friendly reminder that spring is here and road conditions can change quickly. 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Current advisories in place. Traffic hazard on Highway 2 in both directions from marker 600 to marker 602. Traffic alert on Highway 4 from marker 350. Washout on Highway 5 in both directions near marker 204. Traffic alert on Free Gold Road in both directions from Mount Nanson Road to Crossing Creek Bridge. And washout on Silver Trail in both directions from marker 82 to marker 84. Please be sure to follow all road signage and speed restrictions in these areas. Construction active across the territory in all construction zones. Watch for signage, reduce speed limits, and pilot vehicles. And please slow down. Real people are working on our roads. Road maintenance operations on Highway 2 in both directions from marker 156 to 130. Road marking operations on Highway 2 in both directions from marker 192 to 200. And bridge maintenance operations on Highway 1 at Duke River Bridge, kilometer 1710. Lanes alternating. Be prepared to stop with equipment and persons and one lane all traffic. Seasonal closures. The top of the world highway border crossing is now officially open. Drive safely. Upper Bonanza Road, Canal Road, Hanson McQuesten Road, Minto Lake Road are still closed for the season. Pelly Barge is still closed. However, the George Black Ferry has officially reopened for the season. For more info on road conditions and ferry services, visit 511yukon.ca, and you can also follow Yukon Highways and Public Works on Facebook.
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0: Real quick disclaimer, earlier before introducing the road report, I was talking about the fact that I had walked into several walls a few minutes earlier because the song Uh-Oh came on and it just reminded me of my clumsiness all day for no reason whatsoever other than I'm me. And I realized that as I was talking about that, my mic was turned completely down. So that's the kind of day I'm having. As I was saying, oh, I'm fine, that's when the mic went back up. So you probably caught the I'm fine and were wondering what is going on over there. Everything is fine. Cue that meme, the house burning and the dog smiling. That's me right now. All good though, because you just heard your Friday double shot brought to you by our local White Horse McDonald's. Two back-to-back songs by the exact same musical act. We went with Cher today because my dad had informed me that I missed an opportunity to do a double shot on her 80th birthday, which was on May 20th. And I am very sorry about that. She is an icon, a legend, and she's now 80 years old. So happy belated birthday to Cher, born on May 20th, 1946. Lots of you knew her tracks, Turn Back Time and Take Me Home. However, Cindy was the first caller today and guest share. So congratulations, Cindy. You are the final qualifier in the grand prize draw. And right now, we're going to find out who this week's winner is of two free extra value meal coupons from our local White Horse McDonald's. Spinning the wheel of names, and this week's winner is Sheena. Nice work, Sheena. You qualified on Tuesday, and today you're taking home those two free meals from White Horse McDonald's. 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You can qualify again next week. Just make sure you keep listening to the double shot and play in the game. It's super easy. Weekdays in the 4 o'clock hour on your ride home. It's now creeping up to 5 on that clock, and it's time to see what's going on in the city of White Horse.
1: Time for What's Going On in the City, brought to you by the City of White Horse.
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1: Good afternoon, I'm Macklin Link with Rush News to 5 o'clock. A new study says thawing permafrost in Canada's north is exposing ancient bedrock that's releasing toxic metals into rivers. Published in Science, it found some Yukon streams now resemble acidic, contaminated mining sites as sulfur-rich rock is exposed and triggers chemical reactions. Researchers identified at least 146 affected streams in the Peel River Basin, with potentially more across the region. While some small streams could become uninhabitable for aquatic life, larger rivers downstream have not yet shown major water quality impacts. The federal and Yukon governments have announced about $350 million for new housing and infrastructure projects across the territory. That funding includes nearly $200 million to help build up to 500 affordable homes over the next 5 years, and another $156 million will go towards projects tied to housing and healthcare. Federal Minister of Housing and Infrastructure Greg Robertson was in Whitehorse yesterday for the announcement.
2: Several things have become clear across Canada over the last few years. Home ownership has become unattainable for far too many people. Our infrastructure is aging and needing a lot more investment.